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0: And we are hanging out with Talia. What are you calling for?
1: To win the thing.
0: What's the thing?
1: The car and the New York ticket.
0: And one other thing?
1: And $10,000 cash.
0: You want it all, right?
1: Only if it's up for grabs.
0: Well, it is, and you officially have a chance to win!
1: Oh, my God, thank you. Oh, my God, stop. I'm, like, having a...
0: I get it, because this isn't just a prize. This is a complete life upgrade. Kisses, cash, cars and stars. 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You just got to call 131065 when you hear the key songs. 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

0: You are on KISS, your number one hit music station. You got Petho, how you doing? And you're listening out for this. Rain Dance out of Dave and Tams is the key song you need so bad. 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I mean, it doesn't get any bigger than this, right? It's KISS's all-new Cash Cars and Stars, and it could be playing at any moment. In fact, it could play straight after this.
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Rain Dance out of Dave and Thames is the next key song you're listening out for on Kiss, your number one hit music station. It plays in 3 minutes' time. When you hear it, you call 131065 and I'll hook you up with a chance of winning a brand new car, $10,000 cash, plus United Airlines business class flights to the USA. In the meantime, Grande, I hate that I made you love me.

0: could easily be the best album of 2026. I'm calling it now. My favorite song, track two, Stupid Song, is playing for you next on Kiss, your number one hit music station. Kisses. Oh, yeah, this isn't just a surprise. It's a live upgrade. Oh, hanging out with LaToya. What you calling for?
1: I might have got it wrong. I heard on the radio ticket flights.
0: There's flights, but there's also a few other things.
1: Oh, there is? Okay.
0: Yeah, so get this right. We're giving away a brand new car.
1: Nice.
0: When you pop open the boot, there's $10,000 cash.
1: That sounds good.
0: Plus, what you know about the United Airlines business class flights to the USA, the home of the stars.
1: Yes, that's exactly what I heard.
0: What do you think we call this competition?
1: Kiss FM Festival flights. I don't know.
0: It's our cash, cars and stars. And you're officially in the running to win.
1: Nice. Awesome.
0: Damn straight it is. Not just a prize. It's a life upgrade. And if you want to be a part of this, just keep it Kiss. I'll reveal the next song you're listening out for inside the next 15 minutes.
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0: 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I'm meant to be throwing this playlist back in Kiss history with three old school anthems back to back to back, but I might completely scrap that today and do this. Because Dracula out of Tame Impala is the key song you're listening out for. When you hear it, you call 13 1065, and I'll hook you up with a chance at winning a brand new car, $10,000 cash, plus United Airlines business class flights to the USA, the land of the stars. 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
24: Sydney traffic.
25: Looking over Sydney and Pymble, a breakdown on the Pacific Highway, lane 3 southbound just past Telegraph Road. An overheight truck at Mascot General Homes Drive, it's blocking a lane approaching the airport tunnel. And in Miller, traffic lights are blacked out. Hoxton Park Road and Banks Road, traffic affected in all directions. 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The Kiss Cast showers tops of 18. First with Kiss Traffic and Weather together.
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28: Tell me what I need to know.
29: Sydney's latest info. Now. Hey, I'm Sean Fraser. The Royal Commission into Anti-Semitism will continue grilling social media giants today. Representatives of TikTok and YouTube will give evidence after Meta and Facebook were in the stand yesterday. Former NRL player Jai Arrow has tied the knot just weeks after revealing his battle with MND. Arrow and his partner announcing on Instagram that they wed in a secret ceremony after being engaged since 2024. The state government says it has created a pipeline for more than 150,000 potential new homes. Close to 500 projects have now entered the fast-tracked planning pathway since the scheme began 18 months ago. The federal government won't confirm where China's test missile landed in the Pacific, but says it was well away from Australia. New figures show higher income earners have been flocking to take advantage of the government's 5% housing deposit scheme since income caps were abolished. One in three participants earned more than what the previous scheme allowed. And in Kiss Celeb news, tragedy for an American pop group.
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29: Tragedy has struck again for American girl group GRL. Singer Lauren Bennett has died at the age of 37. Her death comes 12 years after Simone Battle passed away at the age of just 25. Your sport check in a sec.
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29: In sport, Cristiano Ronaldo has been reduced to tears. His World Cup dream over after Portugal copped a 1-0 loss to Spain this morning. The Blues have their captain's run today ahead of tomorrow night's Origin decider in Brizzy. And it's back to the drawing board for Aussie Alex de Minaur. He was knocked out of Wimbledon in straight sets by Flavio Cabelli. The Kiss Cast is next.
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29: The Kiss Cast, partly cloudy today, a top of 18 degrees, a shower or two tomorrow and 16. Partly cloudy for your Friday, a top of 17 degrees. 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
3: 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B.O.B. Aeroplanes playing for you in moments, but I just want to get this on right away. The moment you hear the intro to this, you just get excited, right? Stacey's

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Three old school anthems back to back to back. Let's do it. What is love? Hadaway. Turn it up. What is love?

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0: Olivia Rodrigo owns the biggest album in the world right now. The lead single, Drop Dead, playing for you next on Kiss, your number one hit music station. Kisses. Oh, yeah, we are hanging out with Alicia. What do you want, girl?
1: I want everything. Mainly the car.
0: So, 10K cash, brand new car, and United Airlines flights to the USA to hang out with the stars.
1: Yes, everything.
0: That's pretty cool, right?
1: It is.
0: And you're officially in the running to win this!
1: Thank you so much!
0: I mean, it's that easy. All you got to do is listen out for the key song. When you hear it, you call 131065 and I'll put you in the running to win it all. This isn't just a prize. It is a life upgrade. It's Kiss's all-new cash, cars and stars.
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0: You're on Kiss, your number one hit music station. Somba's Homewrecker is meant to be playing for you next, but I want to play this. American Girls out of Harry Styles. It's the next key song you're listening out for. The moment you hear me press play, you need to call 131065 and you'll win your shot at a brand new car, $10,000 cash and United Airlines business class flights to the USA. It could play literally any moment. It's all for Kiss's Cash, Cars and Stars. So make sure you're the first one to call. It could be back into this.
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5: Maze Hill, traffic lights flashing yellow on the Great Western Highway at Bridge Road, causing delays in all directions. Haverfield, a car breakdown westbound on the M4, closing one lane, causing heavy delays. The M7, all clear southbound through Horsley Park past the Horsley Drive. EOFY deals at Amazim. 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The Kiss Cars showers today with tops of 18 degrees across the city and the west. First with Kiss, traffic and weather together.
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0: 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The next Kiss key song you're listening out for is a classic that's been remixed into 2026. Stretch Farwa's Like a Prayer. 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
0: Oh, yeah, so we're hanging out with Maria, but I'm not convinced you know what you've called for.
2: $10,000, right?
0: Well, yeah, there's $10,000, but there's also a brand new car and also United Airlines business class flights to the USA, the home of the stars.
2: Oh, I just heard the $10,000 and that was exciting enough.
0: No. Maybe the other stations do that. We do it all. We give you everything.
2: Oh, okay.
0: And I'm putting you in the running to win our cash, cars and stars.
2: Oh, my God, thank you so much. That's amazing. Thank you.
0: Which of those three would you like the most?
2: Oh, the United Airlines tickets, now that I know that they're up for grabs.
0: It's pretty special, right? Business class flights.
2: Yes. I've never flown business before, so that would be amazing.
0: Hey, explore North America and beyond with United Airlines. Book at united.com. Luckily, you don't need to pick one because we hook you up with all three. Your next chance to win coming up in moments as we jump into Dua Lipa. This is Levitating right here on KISS.

0: This is Kiss, your number one hit music station, and we're loving new music out of Benton Boone, right? Because you get this nice and soft, and then it hits. It feels like you've gone from a red hot sauna straight into a cold plunge. It feels so good. Benton Boone, The Time of My Life, will play it for you at 2:47. So don't go anywhere on Kiss.
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3: Smithfield, look out for traffic lights on the flash on Victoria Street at Hassell Street. Cruising delays in all directions. The M7 all clear southbound through Horsley Park past the Horsley Drive. Parramatta Road slow both ways through Granville past Woodville Road. Silverwater Road minor delays southbound through Olympic Park off the Silverwater Bridge. 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The Kiss Car showers today with tops of 18 degrees across the city and the west. First with Kiss, traffic and weather together.
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26: In Smithfield, Victoria Street, Hassell Street, traffic lights on the flash. We're building quickly outbound to the M5 motorway through to Moorbank Avenue. Expect delays too, forming for the M4 westbound towards the Prospect Highway. A slow stretch up and down Richmond Road through Colby just off the M7 and crawling now through North Mead on James Bruce Drive westbound at Windsor Road. KFC have just wrapped up a new Christmas in July daily deal. 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Showers continuing. 18 in the city and 17 in the west. That's KISS Traffic and Weather Together. 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
5: Hey, welcome to it. The Smallsy Show is on. It's Tuesday afternoon right here on KISS. Thank you for having us. My name is Smallsy. Coming up this afternoon, we are going to talk about unhinged online dating. Apparently, it is a jungle out there. You got to be careful where you turn. You got to be cautious for being hoodwinked. Tales of unhinged online dating, that is on the way. Plus, this afternoon's guests, one of them is a model. The other one is not officially a model, but he is very stylish. He's an interior designer. Darren Palmer and Erin Holland are going to be on the show. They have a podcast called Home of the Century where they just go around and they look at beautiful homes. And guess whose home they came to? Yours truly. I think that counts for something, at least. Darren Palmer and Erin Holland joining us on the show very soon. The Smallsy Show for a Tuesday Arvo. It starts right now here on

0: This is Kiss. It's Tuesday Arvo on the Smallsy Show. Right now, let's do this.
1: I'm Erin Holland.
2: And I'm Darren Palmer. Home of the Century is the podcast that makes property feel possible. Welcome to
0: my On the show this afternoon, Darren Palmer, welcome.
3: Thank you very much.
0: Erin Holland, welcome to you.
1: Hello, hello.
0: You guys both have a new podcast.
3: You'd know.
0: And
3: you
0: I'm this know. Week's guest.
1: Yes. Hey, wait.
3: How nice now for you to be back on the right side of the table, being the interviewer, not the interviewee.
0: Absolutely. I tell you what, I feel in my comfortable, happy place here, being the one that drives and asks all the questions.
3: Your home is a happy place, by the way.
0: Oh, thank you very much. So quickly, let's unpack this. It is Home of the Century podcast.
1: Yep.
0: Talk me through it. You basically go to stunning homes, and mine was one of them.
1: Stunning homes, like stunning homes, place. That's what right. a place that is. But yeah, absolutely, brought to you by Century 21. It's all about real life Aussies like your good self and a myriad of others who have found ways to find their feet in the property market. And like, let's be real, it's really hard at the moment, and there's so many different ways to do it. And whilst there's always been this rhetoric, I think, of, you know, you're priced out of the market, Australia's impossible, avocado on toast generation, like give up now. There are still ways to do it, and everyone's got their own story.
0: And then you, Darren, I was scared to have you in my house.
3: He stuttered when he said it. Yeah, that was true.
0: I was scared to have you in my house because I was like, he's going to judge it. Yeah. I was like, it's kind of like, you know, well, you know, isn't it like someone does interiors, then you welcome them into your... It's like, you know, a fashion stylist or whatever. And then here's my outfit that I put together. What's he really think?
3: Mm-hmm. Yeah.
1: But look, he liked it.
3: I loved it. The first time I went to Alison Langdon's house, she had me and Matt Moran over, and her house was pre-renovated and he was cooking.
0: Okay.
3: So she was cooking. So, like, I'm like, you have really cast iron...
0: Yeah.
3: Yeah.
0: No, totally. Because you invite a chef to cook for and an unrenovated house for an interior designer to...
3: Anyway, she didn't care. I mean, she was game. You were game. I appreciate it. People don't invite me into their houses often. And I generally...
1: You're such a delight.
3: I think
1: they're
3: it's because
1: out.
3: Of my horrible personality. But it's... or maybe I make people nervous. I don't know.
1: No, but I gave you the opportunity. I was like, look, we've got Darren Palmer here. Get some free interior design.
0: Give me some notes.
1: Designing, styling advice. And you were like... I think it's perfect. It's timeless. Oh. It's modern, but it's chic. It's not going to date. He said all the right things. That's, so well done.
3: No, that's because we were there then, and now I'm here. now I can tell you the real truth.
0: Now tell me what you really thought.
3: Wow.
0: Terrible. Why the fur couch? No, okay, so it's Home of the Century. You go and you just, I guess, interview a variety of people, me included, about our stories of how you bought a house. Or for my episode, we talked about me because I bought the house at auction, right?
1: Oh, A word.
0: Oh, yeah, it's so nerve-wracking. It was so nerve-wracking buying at auction. You, Darren, do them for fun, for your TV career. You just you get people to build a house and then see if anyone wants it.
3: I've got to tell you, I try to keep the hell away from auctions as best I can. Yeah. I've made a friend buy two houses for me at auction because I don't want to go near them, and I'm nowhere near a block auction ever.
0: Yeah. Oh, yeah. You're not, are you?
3: No, ever.
0: Do they make you anxious?
3: Yeah, absolutely. How do they not make you anxious? If auctions make you anxious, watch the episode. Smallsy's on it.
0: Yeah.
3: And your approach to auctions and selling and buying in auctions is absolutely worth seeing. If you want to see Smallsy's house you can see it on YouTube and Spotify. It's a fabulous house.
0: But they hid the sex room, everybody. They didn't cover the sex room. Yeah,
1: Lovely
0: I didn't show
1: enough,
0: you that. I didn't
1: that,
0: show you that.
1: That wasn't in the tour, was it, Darren? We have to go back for season
0: Didn't let you
1: two.
0: In that one. That was locked up. Don't you worry.
1: That's the thing about real estate. Is there's no contrived drama. This is just the reality of trying to own a home in Australia. It's stressful. It's drama. Like, everyone's got a story.
0: Totally.
1: So it's all just real life experiences. And like, for you avoided two auctions by selling before the fact, but you had to buy the house you live in now at an auction.
0: I totally did. Okay, so Friday afternoon, people might be planning if they're looking at buying a house or something at the moment. The weekend is coming, open homes. Darren, what would your advice be to anyone who's looking at a house this weekend? Do you try to see through someone else's clutter and look for the bare bones, or what's your advice?
3: I did. That's what I did when I bought my first apartment.
0: Yeah.
3: I found something that I knew was great. I'd done all the research. I knew the area. I knew the value of everything that I couldn't upgrade. So its location, its outlook, available light, etc. So all the things that you can't improve onto a property, look for those things.
0: Okay.
3: Because everything else you can change.
0: Yeah. I did notice, by the way, we're thinking about painting our office color, block it out black, and you saw the swatches on the wall. Is that a bold move to make, but should we do it?
3: Okay, so two things there. Yeah. Yes, it's only paint, so you should just go ham with paint because paint is something that you can replace easily.
0: Okay.
3: And also, don't paint swatches on your wall.
0: No.
3: You can get them off the internet from like Dulux, whatever. They send you A4 sheets.
0: Oh.
3: And you can hold it up on different walls and see it in different light and put it against your floor and on
0: the
3: ceiling.
0: A little freebie tip for us.
3: Yeah, and they're like $2 each.
0: Okay, and you don't have to worry about painting a wall, and then nothing looks worse than going to someone and like, they swatched that wall like 12 months ago and they're still
3: under the paint.
0: Yeah, I
1: painted this myself. You're like, wow, no way. You would never have guessed. It's like, then I paid anything.
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7: Getting busier through Lansdowne, outbound for the Hume Highway onto Henry Lawson Drive, a bunch up Homebush West, southbound Centenary Drive to Arthur Street and Parramatta Road in Lidcombe, slowing both directions towards Hill Road. Looking busy up the M7 northbound through to Richmond Road and slowing outbound for the M5 motorway, passing Georges River through to Moorbank Avenue. Final day to save 20 to 60% off absolutely everything at Amart. 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KISS cast for the day. Showers continuing. 18 in the city, 17 in the west. That's KISS traffic and weather together. 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
1: 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Welcome to
0: my The podcast is called Home of the Century. Auction Advantage is episode 4. That's featuring yours truly. Obviously, you've done a lot of stuff with houses, so I thought I would just lightning round you.
2: Oh, gosh.
0: Just some interior design icks. Ooh. Feel free both to chime in. I'm going to throw a design trend at you. You tell me whether or not you like them or if we're getting rid of them.
2: Love it.
0: Archways.
2: Love.
0: Are we loving archways?
2: Yeah, I love an archway.
0: Aaron, while I respect you, I don't really care if you like them. Darren,
2: well,
0: what are we saying?
2: It's giving grease.
3: Love them too, and they are towards the end of their trend cycle.
0: Okay.
3: Yeah.
2: All right.
0: Yeah. It's okay. You know what? I'm on board there.
3: In a Mediterranean environment, perfect.
0: Okay. What about bad faux florals? Should you ever have fake flowers in the house instead of fresh real ones?
2: They're pretty good these days, aren't they?
3: I'm going to say yes, particularly for open homes.
0: Okay.
3: Particularly if you're trying to sell your house, one of the best things you can do is have evergreen florals that aren't going to wilt. Make sure you dust them, and if you can, put them sort of out of reach so that you can look at them but you can't touch them.
0: Touch and see, but get close enough to them.
2: You can't sell your secret by having a little feeling, go, oh, it's not a real awkward.
0: Well, you know what? I'm hearing here Darren Palmer has fake flowers in his house.
3: Darren Palmer does have fake flowers in his house.
0: Okay, what about millennial grey?
3: Nope.
0: We're out.
3: Out.
0: Out.
3: Yeah.
0: I have trauma from my child.
2: Millennials are out anyway, aren't they?
3: Yeah.
2: That's a general rule.
3: Millennial.
2: We're too old.
0: Yeah. People who have like doctor's surgery, 5,000K white lights in their house.
3: It's a crime.
0: It is a crime.
3: Hate crime.
0: The people who buy the, I don't know why they sell bulbs that are like bright, bright white. Mm. There should be a slight yellow tinge to every globe in your house, correct?
2: Concur. Soften things up, right?
3: Look,
2: downlighting's not your friend at the best of times, but when it's like doctor's surgery white, Darren, surely.
0: I'm also sorry to interrupt, Darren, but I'm also anti-down, like any light on the roof. Put a lamp on.
2: Give me a sconce that looks straight at me and just gives me like, you know, a softbox glow.
3: I'm of the age where I would live my life by candlelight if I could. Yeah.
0: No, you look great.
3: Because I live in candlelight.
0: Ceiling fans with lights in them.
3: No.
0: The combo.
3: No, unless they're beautiful, and some of them are, but there are very, very few of them.
0: Mm, yeah, okay. What about you go to some people's houses, it's a generational thing. But they have Live Life Love artwork, or It's Wine O'Clock, or Don't Talk to Me Until I've Had My Morning Coffee in the Kitchen.
2: Put it on your Instagram and leave it there where it belongs. It's a meme only.
3: If I walk into a laundry that says wash, or like a kitchen that says eat, I'm like, yeah, I know how to do that.
0: Yeah, okay. And then last one, because obviously I think you're filming The Block at the moment, right?
3: Yeah, mate, yeah.
0: Non-council compliant alterations. Are we yay or naying
3: that? Nay.
0: Nay.
2: No. Do you want that bill when it comes in? Any neighbour dobs you in?
0: No.
2: We got dobbed in once because someone thought our outdoor sauna was an unofficial shed. Until we had to send a photo of it and go,
0: really?
2: Pretty sure it's not. Yeah, so.
0: So anyone, don't do a non-council compliant alteration.
3: Not unless you plan to be there for 25 years or something.
0: Is there a weird threshold?
3: Yeah,
0: okay.
3: That if it's been there for a long time.
2: Statute of limitations on your.
3: I think so. Oh. Don't quote me.
0: Don't quote me. Last question I'm going to ask you, Darren. What are we seeing in designer trends at the moment? If someone is going out to buy maybe a lounge or something this weekend, is there anything that we should steer away from?
2: Archways, obviously.
0: And non-council compliant alterations.
3: Overarchingly.
2: Stop it. I see what you did there.
0: Yeah.
3: It's about conscious permanence.
0: Oh.
3: This is the trend that's emerging
0: at
3: the moment. So things that are found, things that represent you, things that you've like collated from your trips, things that look like the things that light you up.
0: Yeah.
3: That's the trend.
0: Okay.
3: So
2: you'll never regret it if you love it deep down.
3: 100%. And if it represents you and the things that make your heart sing, then it's absolutely right. Boucle is sort of on its way out. Okay,
0: there you go. Do not get anything in Boucle.
3: I'd avoid it. Although I saw some at Louis Vuitton yesterday.
0: Okay.
3: A Louis Vuitton Boucle sofa.
0: You can say yes to that. Yeah, okay.
3: Fabulous.
0: If it's Louis Vuitton or if it's designer Boucle, that is always in. If you, yep, okay.
3: There are always exceptions to rules. That's the thing.
0: This is the thing. Okay, the episode 4, Home of the Century podcast. Thanks for coming over to my house, guys.
2: Thanks.
0: You were the best guests, I must say.
2: Thank you. Have a perv at Smallsy's house. It's worth it.
3: Yeah.

0: Road, a minor build-up here, though, through Balcombe Hills. Congestion passing the Penn Hospital up and down Parker Street. The M5 sluggish westbound past Heathcote Road into Moorbank. Delays northbound Strathfield Centenary Drive to Arthur Street and a patchy run through Lilyfield on City West Link. The census is coming this August. You'll get instructions soon on what to do. 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Authorised by the Australian Bureau of Statistics, Canberra. The KISS cast showers today with a high of 18 in the city and 17 in the west. That's KISS traffic and weather together. 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
0: Unhinged online dating stories. Unhinged Bumble buffoons. Tinder tosses.
3: Yes.
0: Grindr
3: grievances.
0: Thank you. Well done. Okay. What happened with your online dating? How bad did it get on TikTok today? This guy, Paul, his name is Ben Schrack. Shout out to Ben if he's listening, because I saw this, Ben. He posted some screenshots. He's having a good chat, about to meet the love, potentially the love of his new life. They've organised to go out on a date.
3: Oh.
0: 1 hour before the date, she's text. Hey, Ben. So sorry, I can't make it tonight. We've got to cancel. He's written back. I really should have got text message sound effects here. You go make a sound, go bing bong.
3: Bing.
0: Bing. Bing.
3: Oh, am I doing the text message sound effect?
0: Yeah. And I'll do the read. Okay, so she sends.
3: Are they on text? They're not on the actual dating app.
0: No, this is because they've gone from the app to now meeting in IRL. They've swapped numbers.
3: Okay.
0: Go bing.
3: Bing.
0: Ben, hey, Ben. So sorry, but I can't come out tonight. Can't do our date. And then he writes back, oh, really? Dang. Are you wanting to do something tomorrow instead or not?
3: Bing.
0: She writes back, can you do a bit more higher? Bing.
3: Bing.
0: I'm so sorry. Something's come up and I can't continue talking. I wish you the best. He's written back, yikes. That's like a shutdown. That's not going anywhere, right? 2 days later, Ben's minding his own business.
3: Bing.
0: Text message. Hey, Ben. I just want to apologize for cancelling and cutting you off the other night. I feel so bad how I handled that. So the story is, I met another guy who I was talking with and right after work Thursday, and he seemed like he had great qualities and real potential, but he demanded that I not see anyone else. I should have known that was a red flag. He ended up being super awful. Anyway, I'd love to keep getting to know you. Sorry, babe, the ship has sailed. L, welcome to the show. Online dating disasters, or in your instance, an unhinged hinge encounter.
4: It was very unhinged. First ever experience and a beautiful beach walk.
0: Okay.
4: Wasn't so beautiful. All of a sudden, 10 minutes in, he takes his shoes off, sees a dead bird, and starts pulverizing it, jumping up and down. Bare feet. And I start yelling, what are you doing? And he said, I've got to get the evil spirits out of the bird.
0: Oh,
4: said,
0: God.
4: Bacteria in your feet.
0: Did you leave?
4: Deal breaker.
0: Did you wrap up then and there, or what did you do?
4: I pretty much did. He said, we could go out to dinner. I said, we're not going out to dinner. Okay. I'm going to my car.
0: Have we found a man now, or are we still looking?
4: No, it's very unhinged on hinge.
0: Yeah, no, I do believe the pool is shallow. And the pond scum is thick, is what I am led to believe.
4: Yeah. A lot of married men. Yeah.
0: Oh, wow. Yeah. I send you with nothing but good wishes and best of luck, okay?
4: Thank you.
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24: Sydney traffic. In Randwick, a couple of eastbound lanes shut for Allison Road near Bradley Street. This is due to a building fire just passing Wansey Road. In North Mead, James Ruth Drive westbound approaching Windsor Road. A car conked out, the right lane shut. Queues back through North Parramatta. Underpay southbound off the Ride Bridge Concord Road. Busy for the M4 westbound exiting the tunnel through to Silverwater Road. 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Doors Plus, no fuss. The KISS cars tomorrow, shower or two, 18 across Sydney. That's KISS traffic and weather together. Will and Woody driving you home next.
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0: Sydney's latest info.
1: Now.
0: Hey, I'm Erin Roan. TikTok insists 98% of harmful content is removed from its platform before it's even reported. The social media giant, the latest to front the Royal Commission into anti-Semitism. The platform's Zachary Hecht says they have a proactive approach.
3: When we remove content, it's no longer available on the platform. And as we articulate in the account section of our community guidelines, we may ban an account when there are multiple violations.
0: It's been revealed a dead bird found on the northern beaches has returned a negative result for bird flu. The cormorant was tested after being found at Narrabeen over the weekend. The Solomon Islands has joined Australia in condemning China's missile test in the Pacific. The test with a dummy warhead was carried out yesterday afternoon. And staff have been forced to act after a string of thefts from a Barbie pop-up display at the grounds of Alexandria. CCTV footage capturing visitors walking off with Barbie products, including teddies, teacups and books. The items have now been glued and drilled down. In Kiss Celebrity News, could Sean Diddy Combs be pardoned? More in a sec.
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0: Well, it looks like the US president may still be considering a pardon for US rapper Sean Diddy Combs. Diddy's name apparently came up just days ago when Donald Trump was discussing possible pardons with his advisors, but he's not believed to have made the final cut. Diddy was jailed for 4 years in 2025 for prostitution. Your sports check is up in a sec.
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0: In sport, and it's a landmark day for the NRL today. The code has signed a record-breaking new broadcasting deal with Foxtel and the Nine Network. The seven-year deal is worth an eye-watering $5.3 billion. It eclipses the AFL's deal that was signed back in 2022. The KissCast next.
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0: The KissCast, partly cloudy with showers hanging around for the rest of the day today. A shower or two tomorrow, tops of 18. Right now, 15 degrees in the city, the same in our west. 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

0: Will and Woody, hope you're having a wonderful drive home. Woodrow, it is a Tuesday, so Battle of the Gens, producer Annalise in here to defend Gen Z's honour.
1: Yes.
0: Which is in tatters at the moment, I'm going to be honest.
1: It really is.
0: They couldn't look worse. Get off your phones, guys. We're reliving the swap meet, though. We are reliving our trading every day with you guys on the radio to a $10,000 engagement ring for Paris from her old psychology textbook. It's been a hell of a journey, so if you missed that, I think we could have a ring on our hands. We'll play that for you very shortly.
1: Up next, though, my wife, Mim, who I love very much. She's extraordinary, and I love her, but she has made... Stop yawning while I'm hooking. She has made the most horrific, horrific fashion choice you will ever imagine, my friend. I mean, I've made some shockers,
0: wow,
1: but this is horrific. I'll tell you about it up next on Will and Woody.

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1: When she said to me, "Your son has cancer," my world just fell apart. 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

0: afternoon, everyone. It's Will and Woody every day at this time, all throughout the last couple of weeks now. Woods, we have been trading with you guys in your cars live on the radio.
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0: Woody, we are turning trash into treasure again with our swap meet, and this time it's Book to Bling.
2: Paris gave us an old psychology textbook, and we're going to swap it all the way up to a shiny new engagement ring.
3: So my partner can finally propose to me.
0: We've traded for a musical picture frame,
2: to an old MacBook,
0: and a vintage film camera,
2: three signed Taylor Swift CDs.
0: We unfortunately took a backward step trading for a taxidermy snake.
2: But we redeemed ourselves and traded for a psychic-endorsed unscratched scratchy.
0: Then to a limited edition print from artist Michael Goddard.
2: And then suddenly, a ring.
0: What was it worth when he gave it to you?
3: About $3,500.
2: Diamond ring, sure. It's $6,500 short.
4: Paris was listening. She would absolutely be kicking herself. We got a ring, and then we can use it to potentially get a better ring.
2: Tammy?
5: Yes.
2: We're taking the friendship ring.

0: 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Swap the deal. Keep the good energy with Glowbird.
1: God, it's nice having audio producers, isn't it?
2: Oh, I don't know, man.
1: Like, I mean, I wish I had one of them in my everyday life. Like, you know, when you meet someone, like, I've got to relay what happened over the last 2 weeks. Imagine if I said Mark the Man Daniel traipsing after me, like, hey, what? Here's an audio package.
2: Oh, amazing. Even when you get home and your wife goes, how's your day?
1: How was this? It's the hot bits.
2: It's Woody here. He's back home and it was my day. It's just 4 minutes.
1: Oh, it's
2: you grab
1: so
2: a drink
1: nice.
2: Out of the fridge.
1: It's entertaining and as well. There's no way I could have explained that any better or made it any more fun.
2: No, exactly.
1: Anyway,
2: right.
1: Look, now you're up to date, Australia. Yes. That is what has been happening in the swap meet over the last 2 weeks.
2: But let's pick up that discussion, which was right at the end of the package there around... We've got a ring.
1: Yeah,
2: like, I know that... So she stipulated by saying that she wanted a $10,000 engagement ring.
1: Yeah.
2: I just think... Like a $3,500 ring isn't a crap ring. Is there a world here where we've bloody done it? And we've like let's pop the champagne. We've had champagne and ice for 2 weeks. Let's pop it. It's a Friday. We've done our job. I'm just throwing it out there. I'm not saying, you know, I want to cop out, but I'm just saying we've got a ring.
1: You know I'm thinking the same thing. You know I'm thinking the same thing.
2: It's a Friday. It feels like we should celebrate.
1: You know
2: this
1: I'm thinking the same thing. But before we do that, we're going to have to find out whether or not it does cut the mustard. So, I mean, her partner has said that he wants it to be a $10,000 engagement ring.
2: Yes.
1: I'm also enjoying the swap. No, so, like, if you know, if we go to another week.
2: Yeah. No, I get that. But we could start again.
1: Yeah, we could start again.
2: I just think we've got ring. There's
1: no point me saying anything. The only way we're going to find out whether or not it's good enough is if we actually ask Paris herself. So she's here today.
2: Yeah.
1: I don't think, because she's apparently been staying away from all of this, so it's a surprise for her.
2: I smell a rat there. As if you'd stay away from it if we were trading, you
1: can say that to her if you like.
2: You know I won't.
1: Either way, then put your money where your mouth is or shut up. Now, I don't think we should tell her that we have a ring. I just think that we should delicately ask her what she would like if hypothetically we got a ring. And then we'll know if we finished up or whether we're back on again on Monday.
2: A little temperature check around what kind of ring she needs. Yep. Okay, I love it. I love it, Wilbur.
1: Paris is in the studio. Up next. Hope you guys are having a great drive home. Swap meet could be over.

0: Good afternoon, everyone. It is Will and Woody.
1: Woodrow, the past 2 weeks, now 2 full weeks, we've been swapping with you guys on the radio in the hopes of getting a $10,000 engagement ring for Paris. She gave us the first item in the swap meet, her old psychology textbook.
2: Yep, 10-year-old psychology textbook, and she said she wanted us to trade that to a $10,000 engagement ring.
1: So we've been swapping every day. I'm sure you guys have been listening in, following in bits and pieces. You can follow the whole thing on the socials. Sexy Das has put all the different items up there along with, you know, catalogued them and links to where they might come from. I'm sounding hushed because Paris is actually in the building.
2: I can confirm she can't hear us.
1: And we have an engagement ring with cards on the table, as you just heard in just before the song. It's not a $10,000 engagement ring.
2: But it's good though.
1: It's a $3,500 engagement ring,
2: which I think is still a pretty solid engagement ring. I say we bring her in here.
1: Yes,
2: and we just loosely chat with her. Like firstly, I want to figure out just how much she knows about the trades. Because I know the producers told her to stay away from it.
1: Yeah.
2: Wouldn't mind us figuring out like how much is across what we've been doing.
1: Yeah.
2: And then let's just start feeling out this whole how specific does the ring need to be thing. You know what I mean? Because we've got it's a platformed ring with.
1: Well, I don't know what it is. Anyway, it's $3,000. $3,500. All right, you can bring her in now. Right.
3: Will and Woody's swap meet. Swap the deal. Keep the good energy with Glowbird.
1: Paris is actually in the studio with us today for the first time. Welcome.
4: Thank you.
1: It's great to have you here.
2: So Paris, what have you so far heard about the trade? And have you heard any whisperings about how it's all going?
4: I heard that there was a snake situation.
1: There was a snake.
4: And unscratched scratches and a painting, and that's kind of like as much as I know.
2: Okay. So when you hear that a snake's been involved, unscratched scratches have been involved, and pieces of art have been involved, does that fill you with confidence?
4: Well, look, Paris keeps saying that when there's a will, there's a way. He's like, when there's a will, there's a Woody. So he's confident.
2: Okay,
4: so
2: okay, good.
4: Confident that he's confident.
2: Okay, so we should tell everyone as well that, yeah, when you say boy Paris, your partner is also called Paris.
4: Yes, yeah.
2: And obviously the hope is that when we do get this $10,000 engagement ring, both Will and I both, very confident. The idea is that he will propose to you.
4: Yes.
2: Okay. The $10,000 engagement ring. Do you have any other requests as far as what that engagement ring looks like at all, Paris?
4: A big oval diamond.
2: Okay. Wow.
4: Big center stone.
2: Okay. Yeah. Okay. Big center stone.
1: Wow. Love that. Okay. Yeah. Okay.
2: Okay. Big center stone. Big $10,000. In a world where we don't get to $10,000 engagement ring. Mm-hmm. Is there a close second of dream items?
4: A ring. It can
2: still
4: be less.
2: Ring? It can be, just it can a, be just less. A slightly cheaper engagement ring. Right, okay. So it really is, it's ring or bust.
4: Yeah.
2: Great. It's good. It's good to know. It's good to know.
1: That we were considering anything less at the moment.
2: No.
1: Paris, I have no more questions. I really don't. Thank you for letting us take you on this journey.
4: Thank
1: I really hope we get there. It's been a pleasure to meet you.
2: I think we deserve the thanks. I don't know how that happened.
1: She said thanks.
2: Yeah, okay. Yeah. No, I just want to make it clear that, you know, we're doing the work here. will Will and I get an invite to the wedding?
4: Absolutely. We've already thought about that.
1: Okay.
4: I've written the list.
1: Oh, you've already written the list?
2: Yeah, here we go.
1: Oh, wow.
2: And there we go. Plus ones or just the two of us?
4: Plus ones.
2: Oh, there we go. Yeah. That's what I'm talking about.
1: All right. Paris, thanks so much for coming in.
5: See you, Paris.
1: See you later.
5: Thanks for coming in.
1: Good on you. Right. Good on you, guys.
5: See you later.
1: See you later.
2: We'll be in touch.
1: We'll get you that ring. Don't you worry. All the best.
2: Yeah, just give it a second. Okay. I don't think she can hear us.
1: We're good.
2: She
1: wants that $10,000 ring. Yeah, she wants that. Really, she wants that.
2: Oh, she's doubling down, not only on the value, but she wants the
1: oval,
2: big oval
1: centerpiece.
2: We do not have that.
1: No. Nah. All right, we're back to swapping.
2: We do have a $3,500
1: diamond ring.
2: So
1: yes,
2: text us over the weekend.
1: Over the weekend. Yeah, the text line's going to be open. There you go. They're going to keep it open. Button pusher Tommy, he's taking home the burner. He's looking forward to it.
2: Look out.
1: Hey, don't download Grindr on the burner, mate.
2: 0429
1: yes.
2: 131065.
1: Yes, that is the text line.
2: Text us him anytime. You're going to be up all weekend, Tommy.
5: Yep.
2: And then we'll speak to you on Monday, trading 5 o'clock Monday. $3,500 ring. I mean, take that to a pawn shop.
1: Yep.
2: Good cash. That's just good cash.
1: Yes.
2: If you're smart, you're going to give her something good.
1: Oh,
2: no, I mean, just take it to a like, take it straight to a pawn shop. Very easy to get cash for a ring.
1: Say cash converters. Why didn't you say a pawn shop? You're making it deliberately obscure. Hey, don't give me that look.
3: The phone call is so last year. Text Will and Woody now on 0429 13 1065 and they'll be back in just a jiffy. It's Will and Woody.
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8: In Blacktown, Bungarraby Road near Flushcombe Road, two-car crash westbound. Mount Druitt, Carlisle Avenue at Woodstock Avenue, a two-car collision. For Randwick, Allison Road, crews on scene with building fire. Two eastbound lanes blocked near Bradley Street. M8 motorway tunnel off-ramp to Airport Drive southbound. A bus has conked out. Western Sydney Airport flight paths are coming into effect. 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Because cast a shower or two tomorrow, 18 across the city and west. That's Kiss Traffic and Weather Together. This is Will and Woody for the drive home.
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0: Will and Woody, how'd you find them out cheating? Taking some calls off a hot Reddit post, which we're all very much enjoying, but that's where content is these days. Megan on 131065. Megan.
1: Yes. How are you, boys?
0: Good, Megan, how'd you find out about your husband cheating?
1: Well, I worked as a medical receptionist and a patient came in and said, "My God, you deserve Wife of the Year award. There's no way I'd let my husband go anywhere near that woman."
0: Whoa.
1: And I went, "Oh," I said, "yes, I am the perfect wife." I said, "but anyway, are you sure it's my husband? Here's my number. Ring me next time you think it's him." So a couple of days later, she rings. And I went, "oh, yes, he's cheating. He told me he was doing overtime. Okay, thank you. I'll be at your house early in the morning." So I did. I went to her house. I parked my car out the back. And I stood out the front beside the tree, watched him and his woman friend do their rituals, and then I had the text message ready. As soon as he drove off, I sent the text, "don't come home."
2: Bloody hell.
0: Wow.
1: Hope she's worth it.
0: Did you hear back from him?
1: Pardon?
0: Did you hear back from him?
1: Yes, he tried.
0: He tried, yeah, right. So when you say, Megan, I can't think of much worse. I mean, people are different like this, but I can't think of much worse than going and watching that happen. But you wanted...
1: It was hard, but because I didn't want to believe it.
0: Yeah.
2: But so like, once you saw the start, though, Megan, is it a bit like driving past a car crash where you're just like,
1: yes,
2: I'm going to have to watch the whole thing?
1: Very much so.
0: Where were they doing it for you to watch it?
1: At the front of her house, they did their ritual of kiss goodbye. He hopped in, went to the garage, she opened the doors, he reversed out very fast and drove off while she shut the doors and went back inside.
0: Right.
2: Oh,
0: right.
2: So, sorry, you watched a kiss, Megan.
0: Yes,
2: you didn't watch the full tango.
0: I thought it was the whole nine yards.
1: Oh, no.
0: Oh, God.
2: Megan, I thought that
0: my God, we're all a bit rattled there.
2: Doing it in the gardenias out the front. I was like, that's the ritual.
0: She said on the front porch. I was like, bloody hell. Wow, I suppose that would have been 30 or 40 years ago, judging on Megan's voice. But my God, who knows what it was like for times light back then, Woods.
2: No doubt. It was a different time.
0: Cheryl's called on 131065. G'day, Cheryl.
3: Hey, boys. How are you this afternoon?
0: Yeah, good. Cheryl, how'd you find out they were cheating?
3: So I sort of had an intuition and I should have always followed it, but I thought, no, what time would he have? And then I borrowed his car. Actually, I didn't borrow his car. I went to take his car to put fuel in it.
2: Yeah.
3: And I saw his footprints on the windscreen inside.
2: Oh,
0: no, this is the same as the story we heard before, which was that he saw the footprints on the dashboard.
2: Yeah.
0: And he was like, oh, that's because she's got her feet up on the dashboard and up to all sorts of things.
2: Mm-hmm.
0: Yeah, partner's feet on the inside, I'm not thinking that she's having sex in the car.
2: I'm exactly the same. Maybe we're ignorant.
0: Cheryl, his feet were in the car.
3: Yeah, his.
0: Where?
3: So he must have been sitting on the front with his big long feet.
2: What we're discussing here is the merits of if you saw your partner's footprints on the inside of a windscreen or dashboard. That feels like a big jump to they're obviously cheating.
0: I'm just starting to run it through my head, though.
2: What else are you doing with your feet on the inside of a windscreen?
0: Not a lot. Not your barefoot.
2: Checking for a pimple on your bum?
0: In the car.
2: Yeah.
0: Why are your shoes off? Now I think about it more.
2: Yeah.
0: I don't think I'd walk in and be like, let's never talk again, but I would definitely go, hey, why is your footprint... bare footprint on the inside. Like, it's enough to make you ask the question,
2: and you'd
0: right?
2: You would watch their reaction, and you'd know immediately if they'd done something, don't
0: like
2: you?
0: Like, you'd have to... Like, if you saw a bare footprint inside the car, and it's a human footprint...
2: Mm.
0: Actually, no, I would probably say, I think someone's broken into the car and their foot... Right? Yeah. I would assume it's somebody else's footprint. Because why are you taking your shoes and socks off and printing your feet... It doesn't make any sense. It's a line of inquiry, 100%.
2: I think in summer...
0: Talk to Cheryl again. She was too colourful.
2: Well, I think in summer, if you go for a swim or something, you go into the car, you might try and put your board shorts on in the car. Your foot could hit a windscreen.
0: Yeah. No, you're right, actually.
2: I think with all these stories, though, it's like you kind of thought they were cheating.
0: You thought something was going on beforehand.
2: This was the nail in the coffin of like, okay, now I think I've got a little bit of evidence to suggest that you're doing it in the car and you're in some sort of outrageous position where your feet.
0: There's a lot going on there, isn't he? Like, he must have long legs, that guy.
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3: Sydney traffic. In Mount Druitt, two car stack, Carlisle Avenue at Woodstock Avenue, Randwick, a building fire, crews on scene, Allison Road to a 3 eastbound lane shut at Bradley Street, M8 Tunnel, southbound off-ramp to Airport Drive, a bus has conked out, M4 quite busy westbound, Homebush Bay Drive towards Reservoir Road. 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The Kiss cast tomorrow, shower or two with high of 18 across the city and west. That's Kiss traffic and weather together. This is Will and Woody for the drive home.
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8: No.
7: Hey, I'm Erin Rohn. A woman has died after a unit fire in the eastern suburbs. The fire broke out at the unit on Allison Road in Randwick just after 3 this afternoon. A woman in her 70s dying at the scene. Firees say a man in his 30s is being treated for smoke inhalation, with surrounding streets busy with emergency crews.
9: There will be traffic disruptions in the area, so people are advised to remain alert for the arriving emergency service vehicles and to give allowance for them to make entry to the scene.
7: A New South Wales police officer has been found guilty of a series of domestic violence offences against his former wife, a jury finding the man guilty on 11 charges, including choking and sexual assault. A sigh of relief on the northern beaches, with a dead bird returning a negative test for bird flu. The cormorant was tested after being found at Narrabeen on the weekend. It follows another positive case on the mid-north coast. A warning to social media influencers who travel to Bali. People found posting content for revenue while on a tourist visa could now be deported. And in Kiss celebrity news, more deets have been leaked about Taylor and Travis's wedding. More a sec.
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7: It looks like security was even tighter than first thought at Taylor Swift and Travis Kelce's New York wedding. While guests were banned from bringing phones, it's been revealed security also scanned them for smart glasses and other hidden cameras, so the details of the ceremony wouldn't be leaked to the media. The pair tied the knot at Madison Square Garden last weekend. Your sport check in a sec.
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7: In sport, and NRL bosses are rubbing the sport's record broadcasting deal in the face of the AFL after it was announced today. It's confirmed its new $5.3 billion deal with Nine and Foxtel, which will run over 7 years, making it the most viewed program in the country. The Kiss cast next.
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7: The Kiss cast, showers hanging about tonight, a shower or two tomorrow as well, tops of 18, easing Thursday. Right now, 15 degrees in the city, a brand new car, 10K cash and business class flights to the USA could be all yours. 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

0: Will and Woody driving you home on your Tuesday, Woods. Battle of the Gens is about 20 minutes away. Producer Annalise in here to try and defend Gen Z's honour. She's in a hole at the moment.
1: Absolutely nowhere. Yeah. Absolutely. I'm surprised she keeps coming in here. I mean, at what point are you going to raise the white flag? She's on her phone. Not even listening. She's on her that's what that generation does.
0: They're on their phone.
1: The other producer who is also on her phone, Joe, she's coming in here up next.
0: Is she? She is.
1: Because Joe, you witnessed something on a plane.
2: I witnessed something on a plane. It was one of the biggest fights I've ever seen. Not one of them said a word.
1: Yeah, this is wild to me. And I'm
0: Are we going to be making fun of the mute community?
2: You might. I definitely won't be.
1: Yeah.
0: Just want to make sure of that. It's up next. On Will and Woody.

0: Will and Woody for your drive home. Right now, Woods, producer Joe has come in here. She said, boys, I've got the best break we've had all year. must hear now before the show finishes. Four is yours, mate.
1: I'm annoyed I've only got one spot.
2: Really?
0: Two, well, we can give you two. We'll see how he goes. Hook over the song if you need to, mate, if it's that good.
1: So I was on my flight this morning because we're doing our show from the lovely Sydney studios.
0: Well, we're everywhere.
1: We go around the country.
0: We're national. We're everywhere at all times.
1: Hoping to get to Perth.
0: Sometimes we're here.
2: We're omnipresent. We're in your city right now.
1: I was catching a flight this morning. Had the window seat. There was a couple next to me. Both had their headphones in and they were making like quite extreme arm gestures, but I thought maybe they were just having a conversation. And then I look over and the guy is like writing like furiously on his notes app on his phone. And so I peek over and I'm like, what's going on here? And then he passes the phone back to her. She writes something. He snatches the phone back and I look over and the first thing I read is, I'm doing my best not to put you down because I know sometimes I can, but you're so unorganized.
3: Oh, whoa, yeah, great. And traveling tests everyone, I reckon.
0: Why are they having that over the phone?
1: A fully blown argument so over the notes app.
2: So people can't overhear them. They're obviously embarrassed about having a public fight because they don't want people. Well, they didn't think that the person next to them would be looking at their phone.
0: So nothing better.
1: pretending to text all the Will and Woody producers, but really like snooping and then sending live updates to the team as it was going on.
2: So what was her? So he's gone, I'm trying not to put you down, but you are just so disorganized. And so then what was her defense?
1: So she's saying this to him. So he's unorganized.
2: Okay.
1: And then so that's what she said to him. And then he goes, you have to realize that saying I'm always disorganized is going to make me more disorganized.
0: Yeah.
1: And then she snatches the phone back.
0: Really? Why is that?
1: Well, like as in,
2: Get your confidence down. Yeah.
0: Sounding like a disorganized person
2: I can be down in this area. You've flattened me. I'm not even going to try now because you've flattened me.
0: We're sensitive souls.
1: He's throwing his arms up. And then the last thing I could get was, and this is from him to her, and on top of that, you project your fears onto me.
0: Whoa.
1: And you know when you go on your notes app and like when you first start typing, it's all in it's like that bold, bigger writing. So I read everything so clearly.
0: Wow.
1: And so I'm like, I'm trying to pick up on more, but I can't really see. And he's kind of like catching on to me at this point. So he's like turning to me, seeing if I'm looking, and I'm doing like scratching behind my ear, like not looking. And then as the flight lands, we get up. We go to walk off, and he can't find his AirPods.
0: Disorganized bastard!
1: You
0: should have turned around.
1: She looks down, and she just hands out like one of the biggest looks I've ever seen, and
0: there
1: just sweeps the hand across the chest, and just gives him a look, and then he just walks off in shame. And
0: were you tempted to say something?
1: I thought
0: you should have been like, "Well, mate, we all know you're disorganized."
1: Well, one of my favorite people in the world is Esther Perel, and I thought about being like, "Hey, guys, we can talk about this." Take the AirPods out and let's get vocal with it.
2: Guys, if it's you, I reckon if they're listening right now, come on the show, live couples counselling.
0: Do you find, I don't know if I could do an argument over the the text over the phone. I don't think I'd just go, let's just park it and we'll talk about it later, than sharing it. Notes at back.
1: I mean,
0: and forth.
1: Like not even texting. Like we hadn't taken off yet, so they could just text each other. But they're just going back
0: don't
1: and forth.
0: Don't you think? Yeah. Like, why couldn't that wait?
1: Yeah, I don't know. I've gotten in some arguments over text, but not while when
0: no,
1: I'm
0: but
1: right
0: not
1: right
0: next
1: to
0: the
1: yeah,
0: person.
1: Yeah, yeah,
0: right?
1: yeah. No, but
0: or I just would have been like, if it's that intense, I would have been like, I don't care about the person next to you.
1: Exactly.
0: Who cares? Let's just go for it and let's at least say what we need to say.
1: Yeah, just say it to
0: That's
1: me.
0: That's really strange.
1: Yeah, and imagine like giving.
0: Are you
1: your phone.
0: Sure that they weren't like mute or deaf or something?
2: Did they hear, no, did you hear like them?
0: Did you ever hear them talk?
1: I heard him laugh.
2: When the phone card
0: crack at someone who can't actually speak, then this is a whole other conversation.
1: Don't you dare do that,
2: Joe. That's right off. Wow,
0: disability shaming. There you go.
1: Wow,
0: this is the last time you'll talk on the show. That's for sure.
2: So ableist.
0: Turn her mic off. She's done. We've wiped her out. No, she's done. She's had enough. She's had enough.
2: She is not a representation of Will and Woody. That's appalling. That is appalling.
0: To be on this show. Big shout out to all our friends out there. It's Will and Woody.
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6: M2 Motorway slowing westbound passing Pennant Hills Road from Lane Cove Tunnel towards Windsor Road, a 15-minute run. Looking to traffic around the M5 Padstow sideline bus breakdown. That's westbound at Fairford Road. Delays continuing out towards the Hume Motorway merge as well. Randwick, Allison Road, Bradley Street, a building fire where two or three lanes are shut. 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The Kiss cast tomorrow, shower or two, 18 tops. That's Kiss traffic and weather together. This is Will and Woody for the drive home.
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0: Will and Woody for your drive home. Junior producer Annalise is in the studio. She's a Gen Zer. Woods, you and I are millennials. We're going to try and find out which generation is most out of touch.
1: Leave Billy alone!
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0: Just double checking. Invisalign out?
3: Invisalign in. For another like 4 months. I know. I said it a few weeks ago.
0: You've spoken too much about this. It was just a yes or no.
4: Your teeth looking good.
0: It was a yes or no. It was a yes or no.
4: Looking good.
3: Thank you.
0: So, AB, this is all about finding things that are in the zeitgeist that we think are relevant, that Gen Zers think are relevant, trying to find out which one of us is most out of touch. I feel like you've been pretty cold recently. Button pusher Tommy, you've got a question?
5: Yeah. Annalise mentioned the other day that she hasn't seen the movie Practical Magic.
0: Oh, oh, wow.
3: Yeah, I know. I only found out what it was a movie, like, the other day.
4: What did you think it was?
3: I thought it was I still don't know, but I
0: a book
3: assume...
0: Of, a book of spells? Book of
3: I assume it's a movie about magic.
0: Yeah.
4: Bang on. There you go.
3: And I now know Nicole Kidman's in it.
0: Yeah.
4: And Bullock. Sandra Bullock.
3: Oh, really?
4: Yeah, Bullock, young Bullock. We're using your trick on us today, though, Annalise, because you tricked us.
0: Yes, you tricked us. You swindled us.
3: I love that.
4: A bit of bum foolery was going on.
3: A little bit of a win for the Gen Z.
0: Yeah, well, that's all you've got.
4: You did this TikTok trend on us where basically we get given the karaoke of a song that we don't know.
3: Yes.
4: And we can see the words in front of us, but we aren't given the...
0: melody.
4: The melody. And we're trying to figure out what the melody is.
3: Yes.
4: And I've got some audio of, who's this? This is Will. This is you giving it a go.
0: What am I singing? Is this Zara Larsson or Zara Larsson?
6: I never ended Midnight Sun.
4: Oh, dear.
6: Never ending Midnight Sun.
0: That was bad. Oh, that was bad.
3: That's so bad.
0: That was bad. Woody's was bad as well, though. Woody's was very, very bad.
6: You make me want to make you fall in love. Oh, late at night, I'm thinking about you.
4: You can tell I'm Sabrina Carpenter there, though. I brought the sex.
3: I kind of like the make them think about it. I like it.
4: Thank you.
3: I think you should email Sabrina and tell her that she should do that version.
4: Thank you. Thank you. I will.
3: Don't email Zara, though.
4: Now, I believe Lizzie Hu, when she came in to fill in for me, she also had a go at Zara last. Now, I haven't heard this.
0: Lizzie Hu. I mean, shout out to Lizzie for filling in for you. She's a legend. We love her. But one of the worst voices I've ever heard is her doing Zara Larsson as well.

0: Really bad. Really bad. Really bad. And it went on.
1: Lizzie. I love Lizzie. She's the best.
0: Now, right next, Annalise.
2: Yes.
0: How do you think you're going to go? With a couple of songs, I should say a few songs, we have been in a lot of ways batting down, like really in terms of the melodies we've had to come up with. These are niche melodies that the kids might know.
2: I wouldn't say niche. They're pretty big.
0: Well, look, these are niche melodies. You've been throwing us niche melodies. We're going to be throwing you iconic anthems.
1: Generational songs we're going to give you.
0: Songs you would have heard at any wedding.
1: Dance in any karaoke bar.
0: Yeah. These are verified, certified bangers. Mm-hmm. And if you don't know them, there's going to be so much egg on your and all of Gen Z's face.
2: Well, I've said it once and I'll say it again. Music's my thing. I know, I might not know the title, but I'll know the song.
0: Okay.
2: I'm a bit of a music whiz. I might not know the title, but I can belt songs.
0: We're looking forward to that.
1: Music whiz up next.
2: Yeah.
0: Yeah, music whiz up next.
1: Nailing melodies.
2: Yeah, hopefully we'll have Elton John in there. That's what I'm saying.
0: Might need to get the air freshener because I think you might have. In the meantime, it's Will and Woody.
1: You have.

0: It's Will and Woody for The Drive Home on your Tuesday. Junior producer Annalise is trying to defend Gen Z. Woods, you and I are millennials, and we're trying to find out which generation is most out of touch.
1: Leave Benny alone!
2: It's Will and Woody's Battle of the Gens!
3: Now, as we said just before the song there, Wilbur, today we'll be testing Annalise in singing some very popular songs that really everyone should know.
0: Yeah, that's right. She's done this to us a couple of times with a couple of YouTubers who had a couple of B-side hits, which was really a punish for everyone.
3: Sabrina Carpenter, I believe, was one of them.
4: And, I feel like she's like a Grammy Award-winning artist.
0: Oh, Zara's
4: Larson. Zara Larson.
0: So we did them.
3: Yes.
0: It was awful. Largely because people didn't know the melody that we were meant to be singing anyway. Whereas with these songs,
3: everyone knows them.
0: These are tried and tested hits. You've heard these every karaoke bar, every wedding. Mm-hmm. Everyone knows what these songs are across generations. And I think that's what's different about us millennials. Mm-hmm. We really do span genres. Now, Annalise, what you're going to do is you've got the karaoke version in front of you, which means you will get the lyrics and you will get the backing track or the harmony, if you like.
4: Right.
0: And you have to try and sing the melody.
4: You guys are going to be so surprised because I might not know the names
0: of
4: things.
0: Song one.
4: Okay. I know the lyrics.
0: Right. Song one.
3: Here we go.
4: Okay. Oh, this is a piece of piss. I see a little man silhouette of a scaramouche. We do the fandango. Thunderbolts of lightning. Very, very frightening me. Galileo, Galileo, Galileo, Galileo, Galileo, Brigamore. I'm just a poor boy, nobody loves me.
5: He's just a poor boy from a poor family. Spare him his life from this monstrosity.
0: Very good, AB. Well done.
3: I think you've done pretty well.
0: There you go. Well done. That's a warm up. Got to know that one. Got to know that one.
4: That was very
0: Bohemian Rhapsody Queen. Easy. All right, let's
4: get
0: number two,
4: really
0: please.
4: Easy.
0: Song two.
4: Okay.

0: Paul.
1: Here we go, baby.
0: Well, I will go down with this ship and I won't put my hands up and surrender. There will be no white flag above my door.
1: Nailed it.
0: I'm in love.
1: Piece of piss.
2: Do you know that song?
0: And always will be.
2: Do you know that song?
1: She's binned it.
0: Is that not it?
1: Well done. Nowhere near it.
2: Nowhere near it. So what?
1: It was Dido White Flag. Dido White Flag.
0: Surrender.
3: Yeah, you got close.
2: You know that song.
0: Yeah, yeah. I've heard it.
2: Unbelievable.
0: Before.
2: It's got a song three.
1: Piece of piss. Let's go to
2: song three. Give me more.
1: Okay, so this is my favorite. Song three. Here we go. Song three.
0: Oh, you guys don't know, but I kind of love Nickelback.
1: Really?
2: Here we go.
1: Okay, great.
0: Don't get me on the niche track.
1: The good thing is that there's a win-win here.
0: Look at this photograph. Every time I do it makes me laugh. How did Alex go so red? And what the hell's in Joey's head? And this is where I grew up. I think the prison owner fixed it up. I never knew ever we went. I can't read. The second floor is so hard for sneaking out. And this is where I went to school. Most of the time I had better things to do. Criminal record says I broke in twice. I must have done it half a dozen times. I wonder if it's too late.
1: I'm not sure what she's trying to do. If it's an impersonation.
0: Should I go back and try graduate?
1: She's...
0: That's better now or back then.
1: Here we go.
0: If I was a woman. Build
1: AB. Build AB. Here we go.
2: Bring it home.
1: Bring it home. Here we go.
0: Oh my God. Every memory of looking. Goodbye.
2: Oh, no. Absolutely stoned. No, it was a huge fail. You let it straight through your head.
1: She got overconfident.
0: I got even out the chorus, guys.
2: You got to back yourself.
0: Goodbye.
1: Disaster. Another win for the millennials. They ride off into the sunset.
2: Thank you, Chad Kroger. Thank you, Chad.
1: Great stuff.
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7: Randwick, emergency service is still on scene with a building fire. Allison Road eastbound at Bradley Street. Shaftesbury Road Railway Parade through Burwood. A set of traffic lights flashing at the intersection. A bus conked out on the M5 westbound Padstow at Fairford Road to the breakdown lane though. M4 slow both directions at Prospect Highway. Here's a great tax tip. 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The Kiss cast tomorrow, a shower or two with 18 across the city and west. That's Kiss traffic and weather together. This is Will and Woody for the drive home.
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9: 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An All-American clash kicks off the women's quarterfinals at Wimbledon tonight. Coco Gauff takes on Jessica Pegula before Naomi Osaka faces Carolina Muchova. And cricketer Phoebe Litchfield has opened up on Australia's T20 Women's World Cup win. The 23-year-old helped guide the Aussies to victory against England on Sunday. She says two semi-final defeats in 2024 and 2025 needed to happen in order for them to succeed this time around.
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13: I'm Angie Asimus. In 7 News tonight, an exploding vacuum leaves a man fighting for life. The urgent new warning. Exclusive, the jobs most at risk from AI. The first of its kind new report. And how to make sure your eggs are safe from the bird flu. 7 News live at 6.
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0: Hope you're having a wonderful drive home. It's Will and Woody. Hey, Woodrow, so I said to you before, there was a guy in WA who won the lotto in tragic fashion.
1: Lost the ticket. Boom. I'm sorry. I've beaten you to the punch.
0: Nah, not that.
1: I don't know how else it can be tragic, though, if you don't lose the ticket. Okay, he's lost all his friends because they all wanted money. Divorce, led to divorce. Drug problem.
0: You're going to hate it when I tell you. So he won, so $6 million prize pool.
1: Oh, it's like, how is this tragic? This is all.
0: He's one of eight winners, so he wins 772,000 Australian dollars.
1: Perfect amount. Not so much that you're going to lose friends, but enough to change your life.
0: Absolutely. Tragically, though, recently diagnosed with terminal illness.
1: Oh. Before he won lotto? Or...
0: Yeah.
1: So he knows he's dying.
0: Yeah.
1: And he got a lotto ticket.
0: Yep.
1: That's interesting, isn't it?
0: Yeah. Well, no.
1: What? No, can we just dissect that for a couple of seconds?
0: Yeah, I think it's just a habit of his. I think he just goes and buys a lotto ticket. It's just, you know, people buy them every week.
1: Oh, so it's just a habit.
0: You buy one every week.
1: Yes. Joe, you buy one every week.
0: It's so Italian of you.
2: Yeah, my dad buy them and then we go halves and whatever we win. Yet to see a cent. But yeah. So the idea is if either doubling the chances.
1: Right. It's cute. You've got a little ritual with your old man.
0: Right, so you go from one in a billion to two in a billion. Huge.
2: You're not gonna get any when I win. So just think about that.
1: We don't want it.
0: Hey, gambling help, 1-800-858-858. 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
1: Got to say it.
0: And think about what you might be losing.
1: Okay, now, so it's a ritual that he'd do.
0: Now, I've got a question for you.
1: Yes?
0: I don't know how long this guy's got to live, but let's say you've got 6 months to live.
1: Okay.
0: You win $772,000.
1: Yeah.
0: You can't say kids pay off debt.
1: Wouldn't be my answer anyway.
0: Okay. What are you spending the cash on?
1: How much have I got?
0: $772,000.
1: So for mine, I'm getting together. My wife's included. Yeah, I've just accepted. She's included. Oh, my wife.
0: If this is like a, sorry, I thought.
1: Stop. Let me finish.
0: My mind went straight to the gutter.
1: Don't go sexual.
0: No, I didn't. But just when he said my wife's included, I thought you were talking about doing something very naughty. But yeah, sure.
1: Okay.
0: She might not want to be if it was that.
1: Nah, she'd want to be when I tell you what this is.
0: Okay.
1: So I'm going to die in 6 months.
0: If you've just tuned in.
1: But I'm all, but no, hypothetically.
0: Yeah, no, it's hypothetical.
1: But physically and mentally, all good.
0: Yeah, you're good.
1: Okay. And like, I can't make it worse by doing certain things or engaging in certain activities.
0: No.
1: Okay, these are all great things to know.
0: Yeah.
1: Okay, I'm getting together my wife.
0: Yep.
1: And I'm going to say 9 of my best mates.
0: Yep.
1: Are they allowed to bring their partners? It's a discussion.
0: Okay.
1: Then I'm saying to them, I'm bringing them together. And I'm going to set a timer for exactly 24 hours. And I say to them, guys, I've brought you all together because I want to have the best 24 hours of my life.
0: Yeah.
1: We have $774,000 to spend.
0: Mm-hmm.
1: We've only got until this time tomorrow to do it. Go. And that's the day.
0: Right. So you still haven't told me what you're doing with it.
1: Well, I don't know.
0: But like,
1: it's up to you guys. So I throw to you. I throw to you in the group.
0: No, but like, what do you want in that 24 hours?
1: Best 24 hours of my life. Tommy, throw one at me.
3: Yeah, well, I'm just thinking that if you've only got 24 hours to spend,
0: not a lot of organizing.
3: Like, you can't get a private jet in 24 hours. Can
1: you? With the $774,000, yes, you could, Tom. Yes, you.
0: And then
1: you,
0: like, what are 24 hours? It's money. Over. And then once it's over,
1: it's a great 24 hours. It's a great 24 hours.
3: What if the best restaurant is booked out?
0: Yeah, like this is what happens.
1: I've got $774,000.
0: No, we're off.
1: Give me the number to the most.
0: We're off you.
1: Give me the number of the most exclusive restaurant right now. And if I say to them, oh, we're booked out tonight, I go, I've got $100,000.
0: Yeah, let's do it. I'm happy to do it. You're not going to get a table.
1: Yes, I
0: don't. You think there are richer people? There are people that have more than $100,000.
1: No one's dumb enough to offer $100,000. I'm trying to spend.
0: This is why your proposal went wrong. This is why your proposal
1: went wrong. What's my proposal?
0: To Mim. Because you got engaged in your courtyard and you didn't book a restaurant for dinner.
1: She loved it.
0: She hated it.
1: She loved it.
0: She's gone on record as hating it.
1: She had a lovely time. What would you do, Will? Someone buzz him.
0: Hang on. You took 2 minutes of build up deciding whether or not your wife would come and then 9 friends into a nothing answer when you let them decide. What would I do? I would probably...
1: And don't say save the world. You've got that look in your eye.
0: I donate it.
1: Oh, God.
0: To like the Bob Brown Foundation. Yeah. Save the trees in Tasmania.
1: You've ruined my week.
0: Save the forests, guys.
1: You've ruined my week.
0: Will and Woody.
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13: Traffic lights playing up around Maroubra Anzac Parade, Fitzgerald Avenue, also through Burwood, Shaftesbury Road at Railway Parade. Sideline bus breakdown for the M5 westbound in Padstow at Fairford Road, still slow through the area. Building fire in Randwick, crews on scene, Allison Road eastbound at Bradley Street, M4 underpace outbound at Church Street. KFC have just wrapped up a new Christmas in July daily deal. 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The Kiss Cast tomorrow, showers with a high of 18 across the city and west. That's KISS, traffic and weather together.
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29: Hey, I'm Erin Roan. An elderly woman has died in a unit fire in Sydney's eastern suburbs. Seven fire trucks were called to the unit on Allison Road in Randwick just after 3 this afternoon. A man in his 30s has been treated for smoke inhalation. The cause of the blaze is now being investigated. A New South Wales police officer will be sentenced at a later date after being found guilty of a series of domestic violence offences against his former wife. He was found guilty on 11 charges, including choking and sexual assault. TikTok in the hot seat at the Royal Commission into Anti-Semitism today. The platform insists the majority of the most harmful content is removed from its platform before it's even reported.
31: For all of our community guidelines in Q1 in Australia, we removed 98% of content proactively before it reported as well.
29: Qantas customers are being told to keep an eye out for notification of a multi-million dollar settlement. More than 1 million customers are entitled to a share of the $105 million kitty following a class action over COVID flight credits. And the latest on celeb from Smallsy's Hot Minute, Will and Jada Pinkett Smith back together. More in a sec.
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29: It looks like Jada Pinkett Smith and Will Smith are back under the same roof. And Insider claims the pair have actually been living together again for 2 years now, insisting they love each other and are as committed as they ever were. Back in 2023, Jada revealed the pair had separated in 2016. She since credited the infamous Oscar slap with saving their marriage. Your sport check in a sec.
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29: In sport and a landmark day for the NRL today, the code signing a new broadcasting deal with Foxtel and the Nine Network, the 7-year deal worth a record $5.3 billion. It eclipsed the AFL's deal that was signed back in 2022. The Kiss Cast up next.
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29: The Kiss Cast showers tonight. We're heading for an overnight low of 13 degrees. A shower or two about tomorrow. Tops of 18. Right now, 14 degrees in the city. The same in our west. 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
2: In Linden, Great Western Highway, trucks conked out eastbound around the railway station. Brookvale Pitwater Road passing Victor Road northbound, a car and motorbike collision, lane one shut. Randwicker Building fire crews still on scene. Allison Road eastbound at Bradley Street, avoid the area. Maroubra lights playing up Anzac Parade at Fitzgerald Avenue. Instead of worrying about what ifs, set your business upright with ANZ and start to wonder what's the best that could happen. Start your business right. 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Because cast tomorrow, shower or two, 18 across the city and west. That's KISS traffic and weather together.
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2: Maroubra, look out for traffic lights flashing yellow on Anzac Parade at Fitzgerald Avenue, causing delays in all directions. Randwick, a building fire eastbound on Allison Road at Bradley Street. Only one lane is currently closed. Delays are very heavy in both directions. KFC are dropping 31 deals over 31 days this Christmas in July for you to unwrap in-app. Let the festivities begin. 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The Giz Cars shower tomorrow with tops of 18 degrees in the city and 18 degrees in the west. First with Giz, traffic and weather together.
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9: No.
8: Hey, I'm Erin Roan. An investigation is underway after a fatal fire in Sydney's eastern suburbs. 10 fire trucks called to the unit on Allison Road in Randwick just after 3 this afternoon. A woman in her 70s was pulled from the scene but couldn't be saved. Fireys say the fire is now extinguished though.
10: Firefighters have to work quickly to be able to contain that fire, but also with a degree of safety at the same time. But we train for that.
8: TikTok insists 98% of harmful content is removed from its platform before it's even reported. The social media giant is the latest to front the Royal Commission into anti-Semitism. The platform's Zachary Hecht says they have a proactive approach.
11: When we remove content, it's no longer available on the platform. And as we articulate in the account section of our community guidelines, we may ban an account when there are multiple violations.
8: The Solomon Islands has joined Australia in condemning China's missile test in the Pacific. It's been revealed a dead bird found on the northern beaches has returned a negative result for bird flu. And in KISS celebrity news, could Sean Diddy Combs be pardoned? More in a sec.
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8: Well, it looks like the US president may still be considering a pardon for US rapper Sean Diddy Combs. Diddy's name apparently came up just days ago when Donald Trump was discussing possible pardons with his advisors, but he's not believed to have made the final cut. Diddy was jailed for 4 years in 2025 for prostitution. Your sports check is up in a sec.
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8: In sport, and it's a landmark day for the NRL today. The Code has signed a record-breaking new broadcasting deal with Foxtel and the Nine Network. The seven-year deal is worth an eye-watering $5.3 billion. It eclipses the AFL's deal that was signed back in 2022. The KISSCast next.
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8: The KISSCast showers tonight. We're heading for an overnight low of 13 degrees, a shower or two tomorrow. Tops of 18, showers easing for us Thursday though. 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

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That's when I knew that your heart was scarring. 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Like, wait, babe, let me.

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0: up early. It's Will and Woody keeping you up.
1: I've asked women over the age of 40 and over, to give us a call. You're at a great age, can I just say? I'm nearing that age and it feels fun. It feels exciting for some of us.
2: It's a forgotten decade, the 40s, I reckon.
1: Yeah.
2: I'm telling myself that, of course.
1: It feels like it.
2: Yeah.
1: Junior producer Annalise is in here. She's a long way from 40. She's 25 and thriving. Yeah.
3: 25.
1: And a lot of energy
2: yeah. for
1: a little bit rattled AB about Amy Schumer, who said she had a botched colonoscopy.
3: Yeah.
1: You know, you're out there eating cookie dough at 8 o'clock in the morning, reading that, thinking to yourself, wow, what is going on?
3: Yeah.
1: Like, what do I have? Will I have to worry about a colonoscopy on stage? And I could feel the panic from you on the email.
3: I know.
1: So, look, what we've done is we've got a whole bunch of women, 40 and older, call the show, and you can just ask them any question you like about being a woman that age and things that are worrying you.
3: That's really helpful, honestly. And thank you to everyone who's called up because I'm stressing right now.
2: We got Sarah here, Annalise. Now, the first question you asked before the song is a ripper. Do you want to ask Sarah that question?
3: Sarah, thank you so much for calling. What's something you regret prioritizing in your 20s? Sarah?
4: Oh, yes. I'm trying to be specific now. Probably what I regret is drinking too much alcohol.
3: Oh, wow. Okay. What about nights out, though? Like, I feel like that's a social thing.
2: Look at you defending it already, getting defensive.
4: I guess. But I think that's affected me long term.
1: Yeah.
2: There you go. Can you be specific there, Sarah? Like, what do you think it's affected?
4: I think my mentally how to deal with things.
2: Yeah.
4: So, going, like, using nights out and the alcohol and that not being able to process those challenging things instead using
1: because you were,
4: alcohol.
1: Something you're,
2: interesting.
1: It's a big old dampener, isn't it?
2: It's an avoider. It's just an avoider.
1: To have a big night because you want to get rid of it. Yeah. Wow. Sarah, appreciate the candor.
2: How's that hit? How's that hit, Annalise?
3: It's a bit of both because I kind of love a chill night out, so it feels like
1: Night out.
3: Yeah, chill, like no drinks.
1: Oh yeah, dry night out. Yeah.
3: But I also love absolutely drinking responsibly. So yeah, that.
2: your eyes almost glazed over. I love having a responsible night out.
1: So it's a really big part of being 25.
3: I know, like wine bars have just become a like really trendy thing. What am I supposed to do now?
1: Yeah.
3: Like what am I supposed to have my focaccia with?
1: I feel like
3: I'm really worried. Focaccia and
1: meat. You didn't say eat less focaccia, man.
2: Yeah, go for focaccia.
3: But it goes so well with a red. Do you know what I mean?
2: And also I imagine your community, your friends are all going out and doing that. So if you
3: we're
2: stop doing
3: Aperols.
2: That, and you feel
3: okay. Well, I guess I can move to like a lemon, lemon lime, and bitters.
1: You
3: I was
1: could
3: say soda.
1: You could if you
2: can't
1: if
2: even
1: you
2: could, name a non-alcoholic drink.
1: If you could order it, can I get a lemon? I get a lemon lime?
2: Let's go to Lisa.
1: Sorry, ma'am. I think you've had enough. No, I just want one lemon.
3: I haven't even had a drink.
1: Lisa's called. Another question for Lisa.
3: Lisa, yeah, I've got a question. Thank you so much for calling. I have this one's a bit of a deep one, but at what point should I like stop chasing my dreams and aspirations and settle to have a relationship and a family?
1: Whoa!
2: He goes whack.
1: Whoa!
4: Well, that's a good one.
3: Thanks, Lisa.
4: Never stop chasing your dreams, but that doesn't mean you can't have a family.
3: Wow, that's gonna make
4: you can have a family
3: emotional.
4: And chase your dreams.
3: Yeah. Really?
4: Yes, you can. Why not?
3: Yeah.
2: Did you keep your dreams, Lisa? Do you still have your dreams?
4: No, I didn't. Mm. I should have. That's what I'm saying. Oh, and one other thing. Stop sunbaking. Don't go in the sun.
3: Oh, my God. That was my goal for the year. I'm going to wear sunscreen every day. Everyone should wear sunscreen because
4: every day, believe me, you'll get wrinkles.
3: Yeah.
1: Good on you, Lisa. Thanks for coming on the show, Lise.
3: That's
1: a wild little conundrum, isn't it? I think she's that whole, like, got to have a family. Because lots of my mates who are nearly 40, I suppose, now, they're kind of like getting 37, 38, are mums.
3: Yeah.
1: Who I've known since they're so little. And they're all kind of just starting to go back to work now. They've had a couple of kids. But they really did have to put everything down for a while.
3: Yeah, that really freaks me out, if I'm being honest. And that made me a little bit more, I think I was a little bit more emotional about that question than
1: you were. Why were you so, where did that come from?
3: Because
1: why are you so
3: worried
1: about
3: I love my job and I love my career and I have so many goals and dreams. But I also like feel like one day maybe I want a family. But what if I can't have a family and do what I want to do with my work because I can't handle it all because everyone who's a mum has to go home. Anyway, I'm offloading. It's fine.
2: No, this is what this is about. Offload. Yeah. Offload, Annalise.
1: Should we go to Jen real quick?
3: Yeah.
1: Last question.
3: All right, this one's probably my most serious question. Okay. Jen, in your 40s, what does a Saturday night look like?
4: It's very, very boring, Jen. Okay. But it beats the lemon lime and bitters.
3: Nice. Oh, nice. That's good. Okay, so I can have is it like a red wine on the couch instead kind of vibe?
4: Yeah, or? Like it's lovely. Like I've got a 5-year-old, so we don't go out much, but me and my partner will choose a movie, generally don't end up watching all of it, relax on the couch with the cat.
3: Yeah. Okay.
4: Super boring, but it's super lovely.
3: Yeah.
2: How does that sound, Annalise?
3: That sounds,
1: That
3: sounds fun.
1: It sounds fun. It gets good. You'll learn a lot.
3: I'm excited for that.
1: You'll learn a lot of it.
5: All the producers outside are devastated.
1: Head in hands.
0: Up late or up early? It's Will and Woody keeping you up.
6: 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We've made you rich.
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6: 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And we've taken you around the world.
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1: 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Cheers.

0: working, and they're working. It's Will and Woody keeping you up.
1: I want people now to feel comfortable enough to call if they have ever had, like, a surgery go wrong.
2: Emergency PG doctor.
1: And I'm not necessarily talking like a life or death surgery, like heart surgery that's gone wrong. I'm more talking like a botched surgery, where maybe you went in for like a nose job or facelift or something, and it's botched. Because you see these in the news where you've gone in thinking you're going to get one thing, and then something very different happens. So,
3: It's cosmetic surgery.
1: Yeah,
3: you're not going in because you've broken your arm and you end up.
1: Well, I mean, if you went in with a broken arm and somehow they got that wrong,
3: you ended up with surgery, a nose job. That'd be strange. You'd like to think in Australia they do all sorts of checks and stuff. You know, when you go into hospital, I can't believe we're talking about it again, but I had a colonoscopy a couple of months ago. The amount of times that they check your wristband and they go, "Tell me your name and your date of birth," it's very hard.
1: But maybe you went and got this surgery overseas. And then it was botched. 131065 is the number if you've experienced a botched surgery or you know someone who's had a botched surgery. And the reason I'm asking is because I heard a story which really, it just blew my mind. So everyone knows that when you're going to Turkey these days, the next question that people ask you is, what are you getting done? It's just become the mecca of surgery.
3: You're talking to the guy who grew his hair out recently.
1: That's it. You had the hair transplant and it's unbelievable. Had a beautiful time over in Turkey. You came back full head of hair.
3: I actually went back to try and get a boob job, but came back with the hair.
1: Botched surgery.
3: I had it. Happened to me.
1: But so a friend of mine, she
3: missed my shaved head.
1: She went over to Turkey.
3: What's a guy got to do to get a pair of boobs? I mean, honestly.
1: Friend of mine went to go and get a breast augmentation.
3: Well, there you go.
1: So she went over there and she went to Turkey, she got the job done, and she said she went to like one of the primo places in Turkey. Like, it wasn't that much cheaper, but you got like a really nice hotel stay as well attached onto the package. Yeah. So it was almost like a holiday, and came back with a breast augmentation.
3: They do it well, the Turks. Luxury.
1: Well, they're doing the surgeries now. So it's literally tourism for them. Mm. Anyway, she came back. She couldn't have been happier with the job that they'd done. She was like, this is perfect. It's exactly what I asked for. Couldn't be happier. But when she came back to Australia, she got really sick and she was unwell. And this sickness went on because she was fatigued and almost felt like she had the flu. And this went on for a week and a half. And she finally went to the doctor. And only when she went to the doctor, when they were doing like checks on her and stuff, she noticed, or the doctor noticed, that there was a little scar where there shouldn't be a little scar. And he said, what's that scar from? And she said, I think it must have been part of the breast augmentation. And the doctor said, there's no reason why there would be a scar there for a breast augmentation. They then did some tests on her. She was missing a kidney.
3: Hectic.
1: Totally wild.
3: So hectic. They definitely took the kidney.
1: Well, I mean, I'm not 100% sure, but like putting two and two together, yeah, I think it was them that took the kidney. And then obviously, I mean, I don't know exactly what happens, but I imagine a kidney sells for a fair bit.
3: Yeah, on the black market.
1: On the black market.
3: Definitely.
1: So that is the botched surgery story.
3: That's wild.
1: I heard.
3: We're not going to get much wilder than that.
1: I just didn't think that happened.
3: Did they just take the kidney?
1: Yes. Everything else was fine.
3: Because you can operate on one kidney. It's not like you can, you know, get in there, take the kidney, take the liver while you're in there and move on because you'd be dead.
1: Yeah, that's right.
3: Kidney can do.
1: Yes, and she, I think
3: you'd
1: she...
3: You'd probably take a lung, although you'd probably realise that you're missing a lung.
1: Can you survive with one lung?
3: Yeah.
1: There you go.
3: You can. Can't do much, though.
1: Yeah,
3: but, you right. know, can't go so, for a so run. They're obviously going for the kidneys, because they could probably take a testy and you wouldn't know.
1: Well...
3: You know.
1: If you put a fake testicle in there, I wouldn't know if it was real or fake.
3: No, you wouldn't. No, you
1: unless
3: wouldn't.
1: You flicked, if you flicked it, I reckon you'd go, I can't feel that.
3: Definitely. But all I'm saying is, you know, like, for example... She didn't know that she had no kidney for a while, and hence why they target the kidney.
1: Yeah, because then she fully managed to get
3: idea.
1: Home,
3: and
1: no
3: symptoms.
1: A lot
3: of people go through their whole life and be like, I only didn't know I had one kidney until, you know, you're on dialysis, for example.
1: Yes. 131065 is our number. Botched surgeries.
3: Yeah. Oh, nice.
1: What happened to you?
3: 131065, maybe you afflicted. No feeling.
1: Would you be able, yeah. I'd go, hang on a second. That used to hurt.
3: We'll take calls up next, Will and Woody.
0: The boys will BRB. BTW, the text line is open. 0429 13 1065. XOXO.
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31: 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Kiss.

0: Replace your Z's with W's. 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
1: 131065 is our number. We're talking botched surgeries. Just to really quickly summarise. Friend of mine went to Turkey, breast augmentation, couldn't have been happier with it. Came back to Australia, felt really sick, went to the doctor, found out that they had also taken a kidney.
2: Hectic.
1: Totally wild. I didn't think this happened. We've got a lot of calls here. Alison.
3: Yeah. You tried to find the kidney, by the way?
1: No. Oh. No, they haven't. I think they've just got to the stage where that's just going to be too hard to chase up.
3: All right.
1: You know what I mean? It's not like Taken. Not like Liam Neeson. Very specific set of skills. Alison.
3: I'd be flying back into Turkey. I'd be on kidney hunt.
1: You had a surgery go wrong?
4: Yeah, so I, going on what you guys were talking about before, I actually have to have regular colonoscopies because I've got Crohn's disease.
1: Oh, yeah, yeah.
4: And it's actually Inflammatory Bowel Disease Awareness Day today.
1: There you go. Thanks for spreading that, Alison. That's awesome.
3: Good on you, Alison.
4: Yeah, no worries at all. But, yes, I have to have them regularly, and I had to go to I've been sort of going to the same hospital for like 30 years under the same team, but there was this one time that I had to go to another hospital and they didn't have on my record that I need a little bit more anaesthetic than most people. So they put me under and when I came out of it, I was actually able to tell them about the whole conversation that they were having.
1: What did they say, Alison? What did they say?
4: Well, thankfully they were absolutely lovely and there was, you know, no jokes going on or anything. But I was able to tell them before they told me that they couldn't get to the bit that they were wanting to get to. Because they give you a rundown when you come out of...
3: Afterwards, you see the photos, don't you?
4: Yeah. But it was one of those situations. Like, I didn't feel uncomfortable or anything, but it's one of those situations where, yeah, it's pretty scary because you know everything that's going on, but
3: you can't say anything.
4: You can't do anything about it. No.
3: Yeah, that's hectic, Alison. She's so lucky. So lucky they didn't say anything hectic about you because you get that wild story, Woods, about your mate who was a nurse when you went and had surgery that time.
1: That's right. I was getting my wisdom teeth taken out and I went under and the doctor realized that I knew the nurse and I'd dated the nurse when we were in high school together. Yeah. And then the doctor said like, "Oh, right, you used to date. Do you want to see his penis?" And I think so he was joking apparently. Well, what she tells me is that he was joking.
3: That is so wild.
1: Yeah, right. But if I heard that, if I
3: you're just lying there nude under the
1: robe.
3: Under the robe.
1: The robe. Yeah.
3: That's wild.
1: And she also says...
3: Well, you just expect that they're going to treat you with...
1: Yeah.
3: But whatever she tells you now, you don't know whether you can believe it.
1: Because she says, no, we didn't get it out and like it was a joke.
3: But... you mean didn't get it out?
1: Well, that's what she said. Mia on 131065.
3: Just having a glimpse.
4: Hello.
1: Mia, this happened to your mum, talking botched surgeries.
5: Yes, it happened to my poor mother. She went in for liposuction on her legs.
1: Yes.
5: She came out with three massive dents, like fist sizes. They were massive.
3: Shocking.
5: Even now after the correctiveness, you can still see
3: the holy
5: look.
3: Oh, sorry.
1: That's
3: hectic.
1: Obviously, I don't know anything about this area, but so liposuction, they're removing fat cells, right? Is that's what liposuction does, Mia?
5: Yeah, that's what it does. It's supposed to like remove the fat.
1: Could you pump them back in? Like where they've taken it from?
3: I don't think it works
1: that's not, all right, okay.
3: Well, like it doesn't seem that simple, does it? Let's go to...
1: I'm sure she would have done that if she could do that.
3: That's right. Let's go to Tadik. Tadik?
1: Tadik, hey there. You've got a story about a friend of yours, Tadik?
6: I do. So he went to Iraq and he was a bit overweight.
1: Yeah. So
6: he wanted to come back a bit skinnier, but ended up coming back without a kidney.
1: Bloody hell.
3: So same story. Another kidnapping.
6: Yeah.
3: Oh, I don't mind. Don't mind. Another kidnapping.
1: That is very good.
3: Wow. So did the same thing as Woody, though. We went under and maybe they said, you want to see his dick?
6: I beg your pardon?
3: They just took his kidney. There was no other tomfoolery.
6: No. Just took his kidney and that was it.
1: What did your friend do about that? So did he get... He lives here in Australia?
6: He lives in Australia, yeah. There's not much you can do to chase it up.
3: And same thing. Got all the way home and then like saw a scar and went to the doctor and was like, I think my kidney's been gone.
6: It wasn't feeling very well. I was gone to the doctor and found out no kidney. And
3: wow.
6: They tried to chase it up overseas, but
3: of course not.
6: Back.
1: Bloody hell. And everything else was fine, though, Tadik? Like he was happy with the other, like he looked slimmer?
6: Yeah. It did look much slimmer, so he got that done right, but yes. Ended up costing him a kidney.
3: Well, here's a good question for your friend and for Tadick and Tadick's mate.
1: Yes.
3: Do you think that knowing how they look now, he would have offered up a kidney? Like if you had said to them at the start, tell you what, you can have the boobs that you want and you can lose 30 kilos, but you've got to lose a kidney. Do you reckon he would have done it, Tadick?
6: He wouldn't have. No way.
1: Yeah, that's crazy, Will. That's crazy. Well, if you said to me 60% off or 70% off, you'd think about it, wouldn't you?
0: The Will and Woody text line is always open. Message the boys on 0429 13 1065.
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2: We've traded for a musical picture frame.
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1: For a taxidermied snake.
3: A psychic endorsed unscratched scratchy.
2: Then to a limited edition print.
3: And we finally landed a diamond ring.
2: Unfortunately though, it wasn't really the kind of ring Paris was looking for.
4: A big oval diamond. Yeah.
2: Okay, great.
5: It's good. It's good to know.
3: So now we have to think outside the box or...
2: The packet. Woody almost traded our ring for a potato chip that looked like a bird. Will, it was extraordinary.
0: Will and Woody's swap meet. Swap the deal, keep the good energy with Glowbird.
1: Well, it's a great story, isn't it? What a journey so far. And we've only got this far, Australia, because of your generosity.
6: That's it.
1: Of your opportunism as well. You guys have all benefited at every stage of this. That's the best part of the swap, mate. We give you something that we no longer want because we're aiming to get this sparkly thing at the end, a $10,000 diamond ring. But along the way, each step of the journey, we swap with you guys. You get something that you want. Someone got a 6-foot snake. Someone got a Samsung picture frame. Somebody got themselves some unscratched scratchies.
6: Mate, yeah.
1: Make this your Christmas.
6: We're making dreams come true.
1: You can trade with us. And tonight, Woods, we have a $3,500 diamond ring. I said at the start of the show, Annalise is sweating. She's sweating. She's currently not sitting outside because she's in the bathroom, but she's sweating the house down at the moment, guys, because she's stressed. She's stressed because she's come in here and she said, look, the beautiful people at Glowbird, who this is brought to you by, swap the deal, keep the good energy with Glowbird. They said, guys, you've got 3 days to get the $10,000.
6: And I hate a deadline.
1: Ring.
6: You know I hate a deadline, Wilbur. But
1: so
6: I'm also...
1: we've got 3 more trades, Woods, until this is over.
6: And stupidly, we didn't make a trade yesterday. I still think it was dumb. We were offered a chip that was in the shape of a bird. I think that could have fetched a huge trade today. But look, I was outvoted. So we still have a $3,500 ring. We've got John here on 131065. John, let's kick things off.
1: Here we go,
6: What
1: Johnny.
6: Have you got for
1: go,
6: us for
1: Johnny.
6: The $3,500 ring?
1: Johnny!
7: Let's go. I've got a player worn Dragons jersey gifted to me by Luciano Leilua. It's got the whole team signed on it.
1: Ooh.
7: And it's perfect condition.
1: Perfect condition. Has it been worn? When you say perfect condition, has it been?
7: It has been worn. It was worn during one of his games. It was worn, but it was given to me by Willie Taliao, which was an ex-player.
6: Okay. Yeah.
1: All right.
6: So unwashed. So if you gave it a sniff, it's kind of like still
7: it's
6: got
7: unwashed,
6: the...
7: unwashed, it's still... It's
1: good start,
7: yeah.
1: John. Ooh, good start.
6: I like
1: good
6: it. It's got the body odour. So it's like you've been on the park. Great stuff, Johnny. Let's go to Jaden real quick. Jaden, what do you want to offer us? Hit me.
8: Hey, mate.
1: Hey, Jaden.
6: What do you want to offer us, Jaden? You know how this works, Jaden.
8: Yeah, I've got a pallet of pavers or tiles that I need to get rid of.
1: Right.
8: About 30 square metres.
1: 30 square metres? It's a lot.
6: Hang on, this is impractical.
8: Yeah, I've got an invoice sitting here for about 9,000 just for those. So
1: yeah, they could be.
8: They're worth them in.
1: They could be. What are they? Like, are we talking like a terrazzo or something, are we? Some stone?
8: They're actually the exact same pavers you'll see in George Street, Sydney.
1: Whoa.
6: Okay.
1: All right.
6: Okay.
1: Hold the line, Jades.
6: Okay.
1: Hold the line, Jades. If you would like to make a trade for a $3,500 diamond ring, right now is the time, Australia. You're not going to get another time. The number's 131065. Maybe you've got something in your glove box, something in your top drawer, something that you've been looking at for ages. I don't actually use that, but it's of value. And you know what? I would like a $3,500 diamond ring.
6: Mm-hmm.
1: Call us now. We've only got 2 more days of this, guys. We need to make a step forward today. We have to make a trade. 131065. We'll do it up next.
0: 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It's Will and Woody keeping you up.
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24: Morning, I'm Sean Fraser. The PM's shag, marry, date gaffe has gone global. CNN, Time Magazine, Rolling Stone and the New York Post have all covered the story now after Anthony Albanese chose Kylie Minogue for all of the above. A New South Wales police officer has been found guilty of 11 domestic violence offences. A court has heard that in one instance, the man choked the woman until a child intervened. There's a push to have all Year 11 and 12 students continue to learn maths. The ACT Board of Studies wants to make the subject compulsory, arguing it'll lead to better long-term outcomes. In New South Wales, Victoria and the ACT, maths can be dropped entirely after Year 10. And a bizarre story out of the US, a toddler that was discovered face down in a backyard pool and pronounced dead has come back to life in Arizona. The child was taken to the morgue, only to be found breathing 5 hours later. The boy survived and has since been released. His sport check next.
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24: A sold-out crowd for State of Origin tonight. The Blues and Maroons go head-to-head in Brisbane. New South Wales, the underdogs after their disappointing performance in Game 2. And Egypt has blown a 2-0 lead to go down to Argentina 3-2 in this morning's round of 16 match. Switzerland and Colombia in action this morning for the final spot in the quarterfinals.
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24: Partly cloudy today, a top of 18 degrees, a shower or two tomorrow and 17. Partly cloudy on Friday and 18 degrees. 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
1: Sydney's number one hit music station. Good morning. We are Kiss 106.5. It's Alec on air. If I told you you could win $1,000 in a minute, you wouldn't believe me, right? You can. On Kiss's pop quiz every morning at 7 and 8 a.m. Get 10 questions right in 60 seconds. $1,000 is yours. Oh, but if I told you the answer to question one at 7 a.m. is going to be State of Origin. Oh, look, it's only 9 questions you have to get right now. You are so welcome. Kiss 106.5, Gracie Abrams. I could go.

0: morning. You're on Kiss. Your number one hit music station. Welcome to Wednesday. Fever Dream from Alex Warren playing in a sec. I think my fave song from Alex Warren so far. So good. And in the news with Sean Fraser, one of the world's most famous ginger people have had a major setback. We'll tell you what that is next on Kiss.
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0: has praised his counterpart, President Erdogan, calling him a friend and thanking him for standing by him when the conflict with Iran began.
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0: And new data shows around 6,000 businesses have left New South Wales for Queensland since 2017. 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
0: The Blues are the underdogs in tonight's State of Origin decider, a sellout crowd at Suncorp for Game 3 against the Maroons. Argentina is through to the quarterfinals at the World Cup, but it didn't come easy. They've come back from being 2-0 down to beat Egypt 3-2 this morning. And AFL clubs will wear a black armband in honour of Nathan Fitzgerald. The Victorian footballer died after a head clash at the weekend.
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0: Partly cloudy today, a top of 18 degrees. A shower or two tomorrow and 17. Partly cloudy on Friday and 18 degrees. 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

0: Sydney's number one hit music station. Kiss 106.5, partly cloudy today. 18 in the city, 18 degrees in our west as well. The best bass line in pop music currently belongs to Justin Bieber on this tune, Speed Demon. Gonna play this next, as well as the best song on the radio anywhere this morning before 6 a.m. DJ Sammy and Heaven. What an anthem is coming up. Keep it Kiss.
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3: Well done, Georgie.
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22: At Croydon Park, there's been a two-car crash. Georges River Road, Coronation Parade affecting all directions. Bankstown late finishing roadwork on Canterbury Road at Fairford Road. There's delays east and westbound. At Blacktown, emergency roadwork on Sunnyholt Road is closed to southbound lane just past Steele Street. Have you heard? The IKEA sale is on now. 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The Kiss cast, a shower or two with a top of 18 right across the city. Right now, 11 degrees. That's Kiss Traffic and Weather together.
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27: Now.
26: Morning, I'm Sean Fraser. Russia could be making a comeback at the next Olympics in LA. The event's governing body has provisionally lifted a suspension on athletes. They were banned over systematic doping, while the nation has been ostracised over its 2022 invasion of Ukraine. An investigation continues following the death of a woman at a Randwick unit. The fire reportedly began in the kitchen of the ground floor property yesterday afternoon. A woman in her 70s died at the scene. Aussies have suffered some of the biggest falls in real wages in the world. According to the OECD, wages have fallen by 5% since early 2021. Only New Zealand is worse off. Prince Harry and six others have lost their High Court privacy case against the Daily Mail. The group, which included Sir Elton John and Liz Hurley, sued the publisher over claims of unlawful information gathering. And the PM will pledge $250 million to set up school rugby league competitions across the Pacific. Your sport check next.
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26: Bradman Best claims his hatred for the Maroons runs deep. Queenslanders have long said that New South Wales players just don't get Origin. The Blues centre has told Nine he's looking to prove them wrong tonight.
29: It annoys us all, really. So there's nothing better than obviously proving them wrong, and hopefully we can do that.
26: And Argentina is through to the quarterfinals at the World Cup following a 3-2 win over Egypt this morning.
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26: Partly cloudy today, a top of 18 degrees. A shower or two tomorrow and 17. Partly cloudy for your Friday and 18 degrees. 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
32: It's 6 a.m. Yeah. Kiss Breakfast.
33: Wake up!
32: It's live.
33: Wake up in the morning feeling so good.
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32: Now.
35: Hello, good morning. It's Wednesday for Chemist Warehouse. Mikey here, Brooklyn, Amy Gerard. They'll all be back after the school holidays. Hello, Sean Fraser. Good morning.
26: How you going, mate?
35: Yeah, good, man. I notice Chelsea's back.
36: It was good morning.
35: Turned into a bit of a sausage fest here for a while.
36: You've got Jana, you're fine.
35: Yeah, we had Jana and Fung's here as well. Where were you? What were you doing?
36: I was in Melbourne getting hypothermia.
35: Getting, oh right, okay, makes sense, yeah. Sounds like a treatment, but no, you were just cold.
36: It was
26: like
36: 5
26: degrees yesterday at 9 a.m. or something.
36: Mm. It was ridiculous. I was waking up at like 2 in the morning and I checked my phone and it was like -1 at one point.
35: Oh, it's called winter, so welcome to that. What's going on today, Sean?
26: Well, we're talking about, you know, the graffiti artist, this guy that climbed the Balti Bridge in Melbourne, right?
35: Yeah.
26: Well, he's been charged now. He was like 130 metres in the sky yesterday, climbed this thing. He was protesting against taxes.
35: Well, that's what I saw. And I was like, any particular tax? Is there
26: just tax.
35: Like a graffiti? Just tax.
26: Just tax, yeah.
35: Just doesn't want to pay. None of us want to pay tax. but we have to.
26: Yeah, none of us climbing bridges.
35: Is that his whole thing?
26: Yeah.
35: Right. Well, he didn't win because last time I checked, we're still paying tax.
26: Yeah, we're still.
35: But he's been charged.
26: Yeah, he got charged yesterday. So Russia could be making a comeback at the next Olympics in Los Angeles. Now, this is a big deal. They obviously sort of got booted. They look, athletes were still allowed to compete, but they weren't allowed to compete under the Russian flag.
35: So they could go in the Olympics and
26: neutral.
35: Just...
26: Yeah, that's what they called it, neutral. And they're doing the same with tennis. But with the Olympics, they're going to allow Russia back. It looks like it anyway. They've lifted the suspension on athletes for the next games in Los Angeles.
35: I wonder why. Like, I mean, they're still invading Ukraine at the moment. What, and they're just like, oh, it's okay now? Why are they letting them back in?
26: I'm not sure at the moment, but it just says the event's governing body has just lifted the suspension. So maybe they're... there was a lot of doping as well, allegations that sort of got them booted.
35: Yeah,
26: so,
35: did you see those doping games they had over in Las Vegas?
26: Yeah.
35: Where everyone was on drugs?
26: There was an Aussie guy that went over there and he thought he was going to do well and I think he came last.
35: Yeah, right. I'm sure there was a lot of Russians competing in that as well.
26: And how about this one? There's a push to have all Year 11 and 12 students compulsory have to learn maths in both those years. You know, in New South Wales and Victoria, after Year 10's done, you don't have to do it in Year 11
35: and 12. Well, that was one of the things I said to my old man. I'll go back and do 11 and 12, but I'm not doing maths.
26: Yep.
35: I was terrible at it. So they're going to make Year 11 and 12 do it?
26: There's discussions about it in the ACT because that's another territory that also doesn't have to do it. And the Board of Studies there is sort of saying, we should bring it back because it might make Australia smarter, I suppose.
35: Yeah. Do you need it? I don't know. We all work in communication. Is anyone actually good at maths here?
0: The basics, but once you start putting letters in there, I tapped out.
35: Yeah.
0: I did the easy maths in year 12 where you just did taxes.
35: Oh, you actually did it. Oh, so you know tax then. Yeah.
0: No, I didn't retain it at all.
35: Chelsea, you good at maths?
36: I didn't do maths in year 12. I dropped it.
35: Yeah.
36: And never thought about it once.
35: No, I did not want to do it in 11 and 12.
26: I dropped it as well. And, they teach you algebra and all that sort of stuff in high school, but when's the last time that you've used algebra?
35: I still don't understand what it is. The POM, are you good at maths?
1: I was all right, but I didn't do it after 16. I do live with a maths teacher, though, and sometimes he will tell me
35: not
1: about
35: your
1: maths
35: teacher
1: things,
35: from
1: like show
35: school.
1: Me the papers, and it bores me shitless.
35: Sorry. Good, right. Well, maths teacher, that'll be an interesting one. Jana Hocking's not going to be good at maths, surely.
2: My parents made me do it in year 11 and 12, and I didn't even take the plastic off the books, and somehow I got 50%.
35: All right, you might want to talk about that or anything Sean covered. You can call in on 131065. Yeah, thing.
0: I've got some huge news for you, Mikey.
35: Yeah.
0: Chelsea, if you'd like to unveil the screens, something massive has just happened. Have a look. Google AI now says you are 40 years old and it is your birthday today. So happy birthday from Google.
35: Thank you. Thank you for bringing in all thanks, guys. You brought in all these donuts. I had a whole thing I'm not used to. In radio, well, you'll notice a lot of the shows are off at the moment. In fact, we're the only live show still on.
26: Yep.
35: The others are claiming to still be live when they're just replaying best of bits in inverted commas. What was my point? Oh, usually... Over my career in radio, I'm off at this time. So it's new to me to come in and have people celebrate my birthday. I don't know how I felt about it. But yeah, AI has been saying I'm 50 for since I started here. Right?
0: It was getting higher. It was saying 53. Now it says Mikey is around 40 years old, which is true.
35: Yeah. For around 40, we'll go.
0: We'll stick with that.
35: Is there a 3? Is there a 4?
0: Bit of mystery.
35: I'm 40. What am I today? I'm 42 today.
0: Well, happy birthday from us. We're glad we could be here.
35: How did we fix it on AI? Can you show me that again?
0: Yeah, I mean, I don't know how it all works.
35: Did you guys put an article up or something?
0: Not that I'm aware of.
35: AI just sucks things,
26: right? That's right. It just grabs all the information from news sites and whatever.
35: I think when Pete was working here, he found there was a similar dude, like an American dude with the name Mike Etheridge, and he had this big 50th birthday party.
26: Right.
35: So I think AI got confused and it pulled it there. But it now says Australian radio and podcast host Michael Etheridge knows Mikey is it estimated to be around 40. That's good. Can we change that so it says estimated to be around 30? Then I'm happy.
0: It took us long enough to get this fixed. Don't get your hopes up.
35: All right. Let's get into the show. You could be $1,000 richer today. We're doing the pop quiz. Adam Hills is joining us to have a chat. Aussie actress Susie Porter. I'm going to spin the birthday wheel, I've decided. I've never spun that wheel.
3: Well, it is your birthday.
35: It is my birthday. I'm excited to see who else has a birthday on the 8th of July as well. Don't tell me yet. We'll find out on the birthday wheel a little bit later. Should we do Tradie versus Lady? Call us up 13 1065. You'll get tickets to go and see Tame Impala live, all right? 13 1065. You just got to be a tradie or a lady. Somba's home wrecker to kick us off right now. You're listening to Kiss Breakfast at 6 past 6. Good morning.

0: Your number one hit music station, you're on KISS. It's Mike E. hanging with you. Brooklyn, Amy Gerard back after the school holidays. We're doing it for Chemist Warehouse.
1: Ladies and gentlemen,
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3: I want to start a fight.
0: And Jana Hocking is hanging out to do Tradie versus Lady. Day three for you. You get it now?
4: Let's see. It's touch and go at this stage.
0: I told you.
4: I think I've got it. But do you know what? When you say you've got it, that's when you stuff
0: yeah.
4: up.
0: Yeah. So. I screwed it up royally the first day we did it. I felt like such an idiot. Because there's a lot to it.
4: There's a lot of moving parts.
0: There is. Let's welcome Chris and Kira to play. Hello, good morning.
5: Morning.
6: Good morning.
0: All right, so what we're going to hear about is Kira first. Jana, what do we need to know about Kira?
4: I've got Kira today. She's an absolute star. She works in hospitality. She drives a Holden Barina. Meep, meep. And she's been dating her fella for 7 years. Now, Kira, you've got a pretty insane phobia. What is it?
5: Yeah, I'm scared to death of butterflies. I can't help it.
0: Scared of butterflies?
5: Yeah, I will cry and laugh at the same time.
4: You'll cry and laugh? What specifically about these tiny, pretty things makes you so scared?
5: It's the way they move. They're very unpredictable. They
4: like
5: pretend they're going left and then they're coming right and they make these flappy sounds. And...
0: But they only live for like a day. Is that true?
5: Yeah, good.
0: Yeah, good.
4: Wow.
0: Who hates butterflies?
4: But do you know how like people always say when they see like butterflies at funerals and or at weddings and they're like, that's our Auntie Joan up from heaven visiting.
0: Yeah.
4: People see them as spiritual things.
0: Yeah.
4: But not Kira.
0: Yes, no, she
5: no,
0: doesn't.
5: They'll come and hunt me.
4: Well, she's weighing in at 66 kilos. Butterflies, more like she butterflies. It's Kira!
0: All right, Chris, how you doing, mate?
6: Yeah, good, thank you.
0: All right, you're a Sparky, you got a Hilux, married with no kids. Kids on the cards or no kids?
6: Nah, my wife's a school teacher, so she hates kids.
4: Fair call, I'm with you.
0: Yeah, Jana's a no kids, although I still feel like one day I'm going to open Instagram and Jana announces she's pregnant.
4: Absolutely not.
0: Never going to happen?
4: No, although a psychic told me that I'm going to have a girl by choice. And I was like, ha
0: a girl by choice?
4: No.
0: Yeah.
4: Yes.
0: Okay, well, for the first time ever, a psychic could be wrong. Hey, man, tell us about the time you were on the run from the cops.
6: Yeah, so I was about 17 and I was with a group of mates and we had alcohol and we were walking to a party. So we were walking through a school.
0: Yeah.
6: And we noticed the cops drive past and notoriously one of us just like, run. So I started bolting through this school and I knew there was a drain there because I went to the school for 13 years. And I was running along and I jumped a little bit too prematurely. And I landed on the ditch and broke my foot.
0: Oh. And did the coppers get ya?
6: No, they did catch up with us later on because obviously I was incapacitated at that point. And they're like, oh, you're an idiot. We weren't even chasing you. We weren't even worried about you.
0: I remember getting done when I was 17. I was like a month away from turning 18. Me and my mates were walking down the street with a case of beer. Cops pulled us over. You know, it's underage drinking. You're not meant to do it. We got sent to, it was like some sort of talk where you had to go and learn the perils of drinking.
7: Yeah.
0: Like, and I was 18 by the time that,
4: Wow, like a reformer school or
0: something. Yeah, that's what they made you do.
4: Did it work?
0: Yes, I'd never touch a devil's drink. Yeah.
4: Nor have I.
0: Okay, weighing in at 114 kilos, innocent men do run, it's Chris.
5: Woo!
4: Boom.
0: Oh, right. Jana. You can quiz Chris to begin with. Good
4: All
0: luck,
4: right,
0: mate.
4: Chris, which of these acids is not used on the face? Hyaluronic, azelaic, that's a tricky one, or folic?
0: What do we not use on the face?
6: I'm going to go the first one.
0: No.
4: It's folic acid, which is actually a pregnancy supplement.
0: Well, you won't need that.
4: I'll never need that.
0: Well, I don't know. You're going to have a girl by choice, apparently. Oh, hey, what is... Oh, no, sorry. I'm jumping in there.
4: Next question. Get off my turf,
0: sorry.
4: Mikey. What is the main ingredient in a meringue?
0: Oh, yum.
4: I know. I feel like meringue.
0: Yeah. We've got donuts here. Yeah.
6: Egg whites.
4: Well done.
0: You got one.
4: That just makes you Aussie. I don't know if it makes you a girl.
0: Well, I don't know. How would you feel? Well, I've always said baking's a bit sort of... female, if you went back to a guy's house and he'd baked you a meringue.
4: Oh, the best guy I've ever dated was a chef.
0: Oh, okay. But like a... Yeah, but he'd make like...
4: He did like apple turnovers. Oh. He did like mud cakes. He did fondants. Oh my God. No, men who can cook is like the equivalent of porn for us women.
0: I get men that can cook. I just thought maybe if you came home and he's made you a pink cupcake, you'd be like, oh, that's a bit femme.
4: Listen, I'll take anything at this stage, let's be honest. Okay, third question. Which Aussie homewares brand just dropped a collaboration with Streets Ice Cream? It's a real sweet element to this today.
6: Yeah, I'm lost.
0: Nothing.
6: Nah.
4: Dusk.
0: Okay. Dusk.
4: They do a beautiful candle dusk.
0: Candles, God. How many candles you got in your house, Sean? Your missus got 700 hanging around?
3: Yeah, about 800.
0: All right. You got one, mate, so you can still take it out. Kira, you ready to go?
5: I'm so ready. Let's go.
0: All right. Which brand sells the product No More Gaps? No More Gaps.
4: Hard.
0: Mm.
4: What even is
5: No More Gaps?
0: I don't know. No More Gaps. Nope. Okay, all good. All right. Can someone tell us what No More Gaps is?
3: You know when you got a dent in the wall or something and you just need to patch it up?
0: Stuff. Oh, it's the gluey stuff.
5: Oh,
0: yeah.
5: Dude. That makes sense.
0: I'm not very handy, so yeah.
5: I need to sing more manly. Okay.
0: What type of combat sport does Aussie Khan Offley, have I got the pronunciation right? No. Yes, I do. Khan Offley. What is it compete in? Real jack guy. And it's a combat sport.
4: He's hot.
0: Oh, he's hot, according to Jenna. What did you say?
5: Wrestling.
0: Not wrestling. No, UFC. Rugby? UFC. He is a featherweight from Melbourne.
3: There you go.
0: All right. Ooh. Which razor company uses the tagline? I used this yesterday. Actually, I shaved today.
4: Smooth. Yeah.
0: The best a man can get.
4: The best man.
5: No, I know this one. I know this one.
0: Well,
5: the best
0: ready.
5: A man can get.
4: Sing the tune. The best a man.
5: No, I'm lost.
0: It's Gillette. Doesn't matter, cause the boy wins today. Yeah, the tradie is the winner.
7: Yeah, the boys.
4: Well done.
7: We drink all shit, fight, sing all night. Yeah, the boys.
0: Yeah, man. Woo. I've got to tell you what you won, mate. You're going to Tame Impala on their Deadbeat Tour this October. Tickets at frontiertouring.com. Well done, Chris.
6: Awesome. Cheers, guys.
0: Yeah, here we go.
7: Yeah, the boys.
0: Feel free to sing along, mate.
7: Yeah, the boys.
3: Yeah, the boys.
7: We drink, talk, shit, fight, sing all night. Yeah, the boys.
0: All right, we'll play again tomorrow. Good on you, mate. We'll take calls. You want to have a chat, 131065. We've also got Aussie actress Susie Porter is going to join us for a chat. You're listening to Kiss Breakfast at 21 past 6 on a Wednesday. Good morning.
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32: Looking over Sydney, this partly cloudy morning and the M4 motorway is bunching up city bound through Eastern Creek and Prospect. Run times just under half hour from the M7 to Homebush Bay Drive. Emergency roadworks in Blacktown, Sunny Holt Road at Steel Street southbound. Patchiness for Parramatta Road in Auburn eastbound to Silverwater Road. M5 fill city bound through Casula. 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
36: Morning, I'm Sean Fraser. The PM's shag, marry, date gaffe has gone global. CNN, Time Magazine, Rolling Stone and the New York Post have all covered the story now after Anthony Albanese chose Kylie Minogue for all of the above. A New South Wales police officer has been found guilty of 11 domestic violence offences. A court has heard that in one instance, the man choked the woman until a child intervened. There's a push to have all year 11 and 12 students continue to learn maths, the ACT Board of Studies wants to make the subject compulsory, arguing it'll lead to better long-term outcomes. In New South Wales, Victoria and the ACT, maths can be dropped entirely after Year 10. And a bizarre story out of the US, a toddler that was discovered face down in a backyard pool and pronounced dead has come back to life in Arizona. The child was taken to the morgue, only to be found breathing 5 hours later. The boy survived and has since been released. Here's Sport Check next.
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36: A sold-out crowd for State of Origin tonight. The Blues and Maroons go head-to-head in Brisbane. New South Wales, the underdogs after their disappointing performance in Game 2. And Egypt has blown a 2-0 lead to go down to Argentina 3-2 in this morning's round of 16 match. Switzerland and Colombia in action this morning for the final spot in the quarterfinals.
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36: Partly cloudy today, a top of 18 degrees. A shower or two tomorrow and 17. Partly cloudy for your Friday and 18 degrees. 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
2: K-I-I-S. Hello, good morning. This is Kiss Mikey here with your Brooklyn, Amy Gerard. They'll be back after the school holidays. On your number one hit music station, we have the latest celebrity news coming up for you before 7. Jenna Hawking's got that. Your pop quiz as well. Your chance at $1,000. 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
1: This is Kiss Breakfast.
0: Yes, hello, I'm Mikey. We've got Brooklyn, Amy Gerard coming back after the school holidays. All right, you know when you're in that talking stage with someone, I know you're married and been with your missus for 800 years or whatever it is, Sean, but...
2: 10.
0: Yeah, you know the talking stage?
2: Yeah.
0: Hey, welcome back, Chelsea. Are you in the talking stage with a dude at the moment, or is it still horrible out there?
3: No, not currently. It's dire out there.
0: You know the talking stage, though.
3: Oh, I'm well-versed in the talking stage. Don't get me started.
0: Okay, so according to this influencer, apparently if the dude's only texting you after 5 p.m., it's a problem. Have a listen.
4: If someone is only choosing to text you at nighttime, they don't like you, because if they really did like you, you would be a thought throughout their day. They would want to share parts of their life with you. And I'm not saying they should be texting you every second of every day, but I'm saying if they only are texting you as soon as night hits, as soon as the day is done, as soon as light has left, the sun has gone down, that is the hour of bout chicka bout. The fact that you're only a thought when that time hits, that just means they only want one thing from you.
0: All right. I'll hear from the ladies on the team in a moment. Can I just say that's absolute bullshit? The guy could just be busy.
2: Yeah, I reckon too.
0: You know what I mean? Like, you say with your job here,
2: yep.
0: You're not going to text during the show.
2: Nah.
0: If you're a dude working on the tools and you work from like 7 a.m. to 3 or 4 p.m.
2: Yeah, then you got
0: to
2: get home.
0: Yeah, you got to go via the pub, clearly. Yeah. You got to go home. By the time you get back, that might be when you text. Some dudes as well are just not very good texters. It's not their thing.
2: Some like to call.
0: Yeah. Oh, yeah. I don't want to call. Yeah. Okay, the ladies, what do we think? Do we agree with our influencer, Jana Hocking?
3: No. Fair enough if they're texting after 10 p.m.
0: Okay. And it's like, then it's a booty call.
3: Yeah. Then, of course, it's a booty call.
0: Yeah.
3: But if I'm on deadline, you're dead to me. I'm not talking to anyone.
0: So you're the same. What about a dude that, like, when you start seeing someone, if he's texting you all day long, is that a bit much?
3: It gives me the ick. Mm. Like, get to work. Where's your drive?
0: Yeah.
3: You should be busy. Don't. If they're that clingy at the start, it's a no.
0: Yeah, and it makes you want them a bit more if they leave you on red all day, yeah?
3: Oh, God, treat them mean, keep them keen is annoyingly true.
0: What about you, Chelsea? You want a guy texting you all day?
3: No, I don't want all day, but I also don't want silence. I'm like, I need a happy medium. Give me at least one text during the day, at least one, and then go on.
0: I bet you're a fan of the good morning text.
3: Hate a good morning text.
0: Oh, yeah.
3: Ick.
0: What?
3: No.
0: That's an ick.
3: It's a massive ick.
0: Women are so confusing. I bet Jana loves a good morning text.
3: I love a good morning text.
0: Uh-huh. Yeah, you can't figure it out. All right, coming up in the next 20. Oh, yeah, go on, Thing. Yeah, go on.
5: Oh, man. No, Zachary wants to weigh in. Chat to him.
0: Oh, sorry, I didn't even notice someone was calling. Hello, Zachary.
6: Hey, how are we?
0: Yeah, what do you think, man?
6: Yeah, mate, I think it's a bit of bullshit just because, mate, I don't speak to my partner the whole entire day until about 5 o'clock when I'm on my way home. So it can message me 40,000 times throughout the day. And, mate, I'm not seeing none of it. I'm not thinking about none of it until I open my phone and I've got all these messages popping off.
0: Yeah, I love that. What if there's an emergency, Bart?
6: She can call me. She can call me about 3 or 4 times. Once I get that fourth call, mate, I'll answer.
0: Oh, she's got to do 4. It's true though, right, mate? You're just busy working. You're not being a prick. Like, you genuinely are just busy, and you guys can talk when you're at home.
6: Absolutely, mate. Absolutely. If it's important, she can call me, and then, like I said, mate, on that third, fourth call, I'll answer. But until then, mate, head down, ass up. I'm working.
0: All right. 13 1065. If you want to comment on that. All right. In the next 20. You got the latest celebrity news for us, Jana. What are we going to hear about?
3: I do. Brad Pitt has popped up on Instagram with a woman whose age will outrage many women.
0: Oh, it's got to be younger, not older, surely.
3: We're not happy.
0: All right, this is your number one hit music station. You're listening.

0: 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You're on KISS 106.5. Mikey here. Brooklyn, Amy Gerard back after the school holidays. Partly cloudy. The rain may actually stop today. A top of 18 in our west and the city.
1: Please welcome.
2: It's Susie Porter here. Yeah,
0: yeah. All right. The big Disney hit, The Artful Dodger, has been nominated for a Logie. The lead actor is Susie Porter. She's joining us on the line right now. Hello. How are you?
3: Morning, Mike. I'm good. How are you?
0: Really good. Well, congratulations on the Artful Dodger's Logie nomination. What does that recognition mean for you and the cast? It's good to get nominated, right?
3: It is. We are thrilled to be nominated. It's really, you know, important for all of us, I think, because we also love doing the show and we think it's kind of unusual. It's really original. I think it kind of blends comedy, romance, crime. And it feels modern despite being set in the 1850s.
0: Yeah, right. Okay, so with the 1850s, do you love the costumes or would you have not wanted to wear what people wear in the 1850s?
3: Look, I did think about that. I thought, how did everyone deal with, like, the heat and flies?
0: Yes.
3: And humidity? Yeah. In Sydney, I thought, oh, my God, you know, when you just learn to, like, breathe in these corsets.
0: Yeah.
3: But you know what? It really helps you. Because it helps the way you walk, the way you stand.
0: Really? Okay.
3: Yeah, it really does. Because especially playing the lady of the house, you know, I'm sort of very upright. And so, yeah, there's basically not much room for dessert. Like, there's a certain waist that I have to keep throughout the filming of that.
0: It must be, can you believe people wore those clothes back then? Like, you're doing it, and we know what filming can be like. You're probably in that for many hours during the day, but can you imagine having to do that all the time?
3: I can't at all. I don't know how they did it.
0: Yeah.
3: I really, really don't. And they were kind of dangerous as well, without being too sort of glim and dark about it.
0: Mm-hmm.
3: Like, you know, women used to catch on fire and die through this. They can't get the clothes off. It's like a prison. You know, so
0: you're kidding.
3: Yeah. No. I kind of found this out through some research that I did, and I was like, oh my God, that's so horrific.
0: Hang on, tell me that. They caught on fire and couldn't get the clothes.
3: Yeah,
0: my God.
3: I know. Like, if the women, there are a lot of like open fires, candles, things like that.
0: Yes.
3: And, you know, highly flammable, and they're sort of stuck in this thing and they can't get the clothes off. It's really quite disturbing, and thank God over the kind of time period, you know, they kind of, things changed and the corsets came off and the crinolines came off and, you know, it slowly kind of evolved without being so uptight.
0: Yeah.
3: But it helps you as an actor, but I felt for the people of that time of how they dealt with it. Yeah.
0: Well, it helps you play Lady Jane Fox. So Logies, they are celebrating the best of Aussie TV. Who should people vote for, Susie? What should we be voting for?
3: Well, I think we should be voting for the Artful Dodger.
0: Yes, I thought you might say that.
3: I'm not biased at all. Yeah, I do think, because I think it's really highly original, a sort of example of what our Australian industry, film industry, does best.
0: And I love that, you know, historical stuff. I love anything set a long time ago. So you can go and get it now. You could binge it all this weekend on Disney Plus. Good luck with the Logies. Susie Porter, thank you.
3: My pleasure, Mike. Thank you, darling.
0: All right. We've got the latest celebrity news coming up with Jana Hocking. 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
0: Yeah, Sydney's number one hit music station, Kiss 106.5. Rain should hold off today, partly cloudy, 18 across Sydney. 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
1: celebrity news. Oh, you like that
0: gossip? Jana Hocking, what are you following today?
2: Okay, so Brad Pitt has gone official with his girlfriend Inez Ramon, or Inez de Ramon, sounds sexy, on Instagram. She's 33 years old. He's 62 years old.
0: But he doesn't look 62.
2: Oh, in the wrong light he does.
0: Oh,
2: in
0: really?
2: In the wrong light he does. Did you see him at the tennis?
0: No.
2: It wasn't good. It wasn't good. She looks stunning. She looks like his ex-girlfriend, Angelina Jolie.
0: Oh, actually, I'm having a look at a photo here. There's similarities.
2: Isn't but there?
0: You're saying Brad Pitt's looking haggard these days.
2: He's looked better. He looks as if he's had a bit of airbrushing. So their hairstylist put up some pictures of them both going to Taylor Swift's wedding, which I guess makes he's like, I'm a cool dad.
0: Although he's a bad dad, we've heard before on the
2: Apparently
0: show.
2: Yeah, a bad dad.
0: Yes.
2: But they went to the wedding and then Inez reshared it all to her Instagram using the Taylor Swift song Lover.
0: Yeah.
2: And that in these days is the definition of a hard launch.
0: I gotcha. All right. So everyone's talking about the age.
2: Everyone's talking about
0: that. How do you feel about it?
2: Well, this is the reason I love Hugh Jackman. His current girlfriend, he's 57. Sutton Foster is 51.
0: Right. He's age appropriate.
2: Perfect. Yeah. Age appropriate. Why do you need this? What do you talk to her about? When you go to dinner?
0: Things.
2: Oh, stuff. I'm sure it's riveting.
0: But it could be worse.
2: How?
0: Well, she's over 30 at least. Well, what
2: no,
0: age?
2: No, but they've been dating for 4 years, so she was actually in her 20s. She was married to a Vampire Diaries star. Too young, Brad. Too young.
0: All right. Well, I want to know from you then. You're single. How old do you go?
2: I'll go up to, so I'm 41. I'll go like early 50s.
0: Okay, so about 10 years.
2: 10 years. Yeah. 10 years either way, but I tried dating younger earlier this year. It was a disaster.
0: Oh, no, don't date younger.
2: So boring.
0: Yeah, well, you always got to date older if you're a female. What about our...
2: Oh, right, well, now I am going to date younger.
0: What about our Gen Z here? Are you Gen Z, Chelsea?
3: I think so.
0: Yeah.
3: 98. What?
2: 98.
3: I think I am. I'll
2: Carry
3: take
2: the
3: it.
2: Five, add the six.
0: Yeah,
2: know.
0: Whatever. Yeah. How old do you go?
3: Look, I'm 27. I reckon my oldest is like 33.
0: Okay, you're being age
2: appropriate. So you wouldn't Brad Pitt 62.
3: Absolutely not. That's,
2: see?
3: Yeah.
0: Okay, so everyone's
2: Point
0: judging
2: made.
0: The dude.
2: We're totally judging him.
0: You might have
2: should.
0: A thought on that. 131065. Maybe you want to stand up for Brad Pitt.
2: Oh, God. Cue the men. Also, in heartwarming news, former NRL star Jai Arrow has given us a reminder to celebrate life's big moments when you can. He's married the love of his life this week, and Verena Kolakovic in a very small ceremony, a courthouse elopement, which I just think is so romantic in Martin Place. They announced it on Instagram. They then popped on the Montoya's podcast and he was talking about his motor neurone disease.
4: In December, I was always hopeful, you know what I mean?
2: Yeah.
4: I was like, oh, know what I need to do, but hopefully something that is mimicking the symptoms.
5: Yes, yes, yes.
4: Because there is a lot of things.
5: Like 100%,
4: And a lot, And then when I got my biopsy on my shoulder, which was in April, the neuro said there was enough evidence to have diagnosed me,
0: Yeah, it's a really sad story. Yeah, we had Jai and his beautiful fiance, now wife, here on the show. In fact, I believe you can see the full chat. I know it's on our Kiss socials if you want to have a look, but also up on our YouTube channel thing.
6: Yeah, Kiss on YouTube. You can find us.
0: Yeah, it was really hard to hear their story. Mm. And he was only diagnosed like only 2 weeks before he came in here, actually.
2: Yeah, it's only been 5 weeks.
0: Yeah.
2: It's gone quickly.
0: I know, and they got a little baby together, and so they've gone and they've got married.
2: Yes, they've done a quick little sexy elopement, but they are having a bigger wedding in Italy later this year.
0: They are going to go through with a big wedding as
2: with
0: well.
2: With friends and family. But everyone needs to get on board this weekend. The rugby league is hosting the biggest birthday party, they're calling it. So it's Jai's 31st birthday.
0: Yeah.
2: It's also the Rabbitohs are playing the Knights.
0: Yeah.
2: And they're actually going to attempt a world record with everyone who goes to the game wearing as many party hats as they can.
0: Okay.
2: So you can buy these party hats on the NRL website.
0: Right, this is all for Jai.
2: It's all to raise money for Jai MND. And MND charities.
0: Yep.
2: Get on board. But congratulations, Jai and your gorgeous wife, Barina.
0: It is a lovely story. By the way, we just confirmed we're going to have a chat to Jai.
6: Yeah, he's going to call through on Friday and tell us all about it.
0: Okay, we'll have Jai Arrow on the show on Friday morning. All right, let's do our pop quiz. You want to win $1,000? 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
11: Sydney traffic.
14: Looking over Sydney, this partly cloudy morning and we are crawling inbound over the Anzac Bridge. A multi-car crash in Piermont to the Western Distributor. The right lane's been shut off and queues are back through the Rozelle Interchange. A stack in Leppington, Camden Valley Way northbound approaching Ingleburn Road. Emergency roadworks in Blacktown, Sunnyholt Road southbound at Steel Street. Have you heard? The IKEA sale is on now. 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The Kiss cast, a shower or two today, 18 across Sydney. It's Brittany Gorrell, first with Kiss Traffic and Weather Together.
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18: Morning, I'm Sean Fraser. Well, the countdown is on for tonight's Origin Decider in Brisbane. Blues coach Laurie Daly has drawn advice from predecessor Michael Maguire to emulate their 2024 victory. He orchestrated a drought-breaking victory at Suncorp 2 years ago. Tonight's game kicks off at 8.05. Business New South Wales says Queensland is winning the state of origin of business. It comes as figures show thousands of operators are moving up north. The industry group says high insurance, payroll tax and operating costs are making New South Wales less competitive. Prince Harry has described the loss of his legal action against Daily Mail as an obvious and complete whitewash. A judge dismissed the case brought by Harry and six others, saying they had failed to prove the newspaper unlawfully gathered information. And hundreds of transport workers are protesting at Aldi stores across the country today, calling for safer working conditions. The transport union says the supermarket giant needs to address dangerous practices throughout its supply chain.
19: The Failed Footballer with Olin Tekkers is the only unofficial World Cup podcast you need. 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
18: There may have been doubt over Ethan Strange, but word is all of the Blues players are fit and firing ahead of tonight's game. It's a sellout in Brisbane. And Argentina has staged an epic comeback at the World Cup to advance to the quarterfinals, defeating Egypt 3-2. Egypt were ahead at 1.2-0.
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18: Partly cloudy today, a top of 18 degrees. A shower or two tomorrow and 17. Partly cloudy for your Friday and 18 degrees. 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
0: All right, you're on Kiss. Mikey here, Amy Gerard, Brooklyn, back after the school holidays. Now, Sean Fraser, as you were doing your news, you got a new thing coming in, Telstra.
18: Yeah, breaking news. So Telstra, the network, is down in every major city in Australia at the moment. So they've received something like 7,500 reports. That was just before 7 a.m., so only a few minutes ago. Okay,
0: 7.06 now. So it's, let me see, because I'm on Telstra.
18: Yep.
0: Why don't I call... I'll call 131065. That's our number here.
18: See how you go.
0: Me.
28: Oh, I don't like you. I'm going to hang up on you.
0: Okay. That was
18: so you're all right.
0: I'm all good. My Telstra is on.
18: There you go. Well,
0: it is not, interestingly, you know how it always tells you who you're with at the top?
18: Yep.
0: I got nothing. It's got bars there. So
18: right.
0: Anyway, Telstra might be down. If you want to try your Telstra... The only way to do it is to call 131065 and talk to Chelsea.
1: Very good. I promise I won't hang up on you.
0: 131065 if you want to give your Telstra a go. Let's do this.
2: Kisses. Pop quiz.
3: Pop quiz.
0: All right, $1,000 right now is what you could win. Hey, Cindy, who are you with? What carrier?
4: I'm with Vodafone.
0: All right, well, you're fine then.
4: Yes, I got through. Yay.
0: Right. Well, remember to call Chelsea if you want to test your phone on 131065. That's the number. You're up for $1,000 here. How do you usually go when you're playing the pop quiz?
4: I don't go really well, but we'll see how I go under pressure. It might do better.
0: Yeah, you know what? Sometimes the pressure can make it better or worse.
6: It fogs your brain, doesn't it? It just fogs you.
0: It does, yeah. Okay, and what would you do with the money?
4: Probably just do stuff with the kids over the school holidays. Take them to do something fun.
0: Oh, you're a good mum. All right, well, good luck. You ready to go?
4: Yeah, I'm ready.
0: Okay, game three of which sporting competition is being held in Brisbane tonight?
4: State of Oregon.
0: Okay. Who played Barbie in the Barbie movie?
4: Margot Robbie.
0: What year did Sabrina Carpenter release Espresso? 2014 or 2024?
4: 2024.
0: What Channel 10 game show is hosted by Rebecca Gibney?
4: No idea. No idea.
0: Okay, pass. What was Victoria Beckham's Spice Girls nickname?
4: Posh.
0: Which NRL player just announced that he got married in a courthouse ceremony yesterday?
4: Jai.
0: Yeah, I'll take that. Complete the Olivia Rodrigo title. Good for? Good for?
4: Nothing.
0: The Sphere is an entertainment venue located in which American city?
4: Oh, I don't know. New York.
0: What was the succulent Chinese meal guy, an Aussie or a Kiwi?
4: Kiwi.
0: In the song 7 Days, what does Craig David do on a Wednesday?
4: Make love.
0: Yeah. I think he met her on a Sunday.
4: Something like that.
0: Can we confirm?
4: Know.
0: Yeah, I believe it's better on a Sunday. God, they were moving quick if they were getting it on by Wednesday. Go, Craig David. Okay, yeah. You got 6 out of 10, okay? So not too bad, really.
4: Yeah, not too bad. I'll take it.
0: Yeah, the succulent Chinese meal dude who's passed away. Yeah, I know. Hands off my penis! He was Australian, not Kiwi. That Sphere thing is in Las Vegas. Olivia Rodrigo's Good For You. Rebecca Gibney, sorry, host Millionaire Hot Seat. All the others, you did quite well. So 6 out of 10, well done.
4: Thank you, appreciate it.
0: Okay, now the pop quiz is back for you again. We'll do it. Yeah, just before 8, all right? I'll tell you when to call in. But we are hearing that Telstra's down.
6: Yeah, Telstra's down at the moment. It looks like there's maybe 8,000 people that have reported it at the moment. Every capital city is affected. Telstra is saying that there is an issue. So,
0: well, we are your public service here on KISS, right? We've taken so much, it's time to give some back. So 131065 to check your Telstra. Hello, Dan. How you doing?
7: Morning, Mikey.
0: It's on?
7: I had nobody else to call this morning. Everyone's still asleep, so I thought I'd call you to make sure my phone's still working and Telstra is still working.
0: Well, why not? Fantastic. Yeah, well, like I said, we're here to help. So we've got 1, 2, 3. It's about 5 producers out there that can answer the phone. So keep calling in if you want to check your Telstra, 131065. Pauline, hello?
9: Hello.
0: Is it the Pauline? Does Pauline Hanson need to know that her Telstra is working?
9: Mine's working.
0: It is. Yeah, well, you got on air, so, yep, that worked. Okay, Adrian, hello?
16: Yeah, g'day, mate. I'm with Telstra. I've got 5G and 4 bars, full service. But my phone's only 18 months old. I have some work colleagues who are with Telstra. Their phone is older, so I'm not sure if that affects it. They can't use their phone. I can use mine. They can't use theirs.
0: That could be it. I mean, I'm with Telstra. Who are you with Telstra, Sean?
6: I'm with Optus.
0: You're with Optus, so you'll be fine. Mine still works, so I don't know what everyone's going on about. But, you know, I think we need you to just keep testing. How are we going out there?
27: We're actually getting inundated with phone calls.
0: We're not giving anything away. We're just helping your community service. If you feel your phone's down, you got no one to call.
6: It's good.
0: 131065. Give us a call.

0: 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You're on KISS 106.5. Mikey with Brooklyn and Amy Dryad back after our school holidays. Partly cloudy. Hopefully the rain will lay off today. A top of 18 in our west and the city.
1: He hits it.
0: It is happening tonight, State of Origin. Sean Fraser, you went and hung out with the Blues, mate.
2: Yeah, I was hanging out in the camp, the first time I've ever done that. It was cool.
0: Was it daunting?
2: No, it was cool. You know, when I think about being a little kid loving the Origin, I thought about, wow, here I am hanging out with the boys.
0: Pinch me moment. You had a chat to a few of them, and what are we expecting?
2: Well, you know, they're all pretty positive, optimistic. First, I caught up with Jack Bostock. Mm. It's his Origin debut tonight, so a big night for him. So he told me all about how excited he is.
3: Here we are with Jack. Mate, huge day for you. You'll be out there at Suncorp Stadium. What was your first reaction?
4: Oh, I was just so excited, obviously. Full of emotion. It was a dream come true.
3: Since you were a young boy, you must have been dreaming of something like this.
4: Yeah, for sure. Yeah, definitely was. I grew up in Shell Harbour and then lived there till I was 18 and then moved up to Redcliffe to play for the Dolphins and been there ever since and enjoying my time with the Dolphins. Obviously they gave my NRL debut and they've got me to where I am so far.
0: It really is like the pinnacle for them, isn't it? They get paid quite good coin just to play a game.
2: They get money on the side for State of Origin as well. Yeah. I think it's like 20 grand.
0: No, it is about 20 or 30K, but it's the ultimate, right? Like you said, he grew up in Shell Harbour down there in the Illawarra, and now he's playing Origin.
2: Every NRL player wants to play State of Origin. Man. That's how big it is. James Tedesco had some words of encouragement for Jack, and he also told me what happens when the Blues get together to bond.
3: What do you say to a bloke like Jack who's just, he's been launched straight into that? Is it number two jumper?
4: Yeah, he came into camp last in game two. So it was the first time I met him and had a chat to him. He's a legend of a fellow. He's been playing some great footy too. Coming back from an ACL, it's not easy.
3: And the spine, has it all been like hanging out in the same room, sort of working on tactics? I read that somewhere. Is that true?
4: We all, me, Mitch and Nath, roomed together for the first two camps. We've been pretty close. Mate. Me and Mitch have been best mates since our time with the Tigers. So there, Nath, I've spent a lot of time on and off the field with him as well. So it's pretty natural, our conversations.
3: Tell me about the bonding session. Is there a bonding session for the Blues? Is there something fun you guys get to do to get to know each other?
4: Yeah, the Wednesday, the Monday we come in today, every camp we have a few beers together tonight, have a dinner and just relax before we sort of get into the week ahead. So that's always how it is most camps.
3: Is there karaoke? Do you have a favourite song?
4: I won't be up karaoke, no. I'm more sit down and have a laugh with the boys. I won't be up there performing that.
0: Yeah, they're not going to tell us what they really get up to in when they're bonding together, mate. You know that. We've had lots of scandals over the years.
2: Absolutely. Now, the next one I spoke to was Nathan Cleary, and he debunked a popular theory about what goes on at these bonding sessions.
0: All right.
3: Here we are with Nathan Cleary. It's a big ask to go up to Queensland with 55,000 screaming Queenslanders all yelling and booing at you and all of that. How do you win next Wednesday?
5: Oh, it's a big ask. Any Origin, really. It doesn't really matter where it is or what game it is. I think it's just getting around each other, channeling that New South Wales spirit and just going after it.
3: There used to be a thing where the Blues players would sit around a piano and sing and carry on. Does that still happen?
5: When did that happen?
3: Years ago. I think it was back in the Daily era or something like that.
5: Well, I think the bonding nights early in camp were a bit different back then to what they are now.
0: Sitting around a piano?
2: Yeah, now the theory was they used to hang around and have a few beers and someone would get on the piano and they'd just pick songs and just sing.
0: Yeah, right. Someone had to know how to play the piano though. I'm not sure many footy players would.
2: Finally, the captain, Isaiah Yeo, told me what went wrong in game two and how they're going to win tonight.
0: Yeah.
3: All right, here we are with the captain, Isaiah Yeo. How are you, mate?
6: Going well, thank you.
3: It seemed like in the first game, I believe, you were trailing by quite a bit. You regained, got back there. The second game, what went wrong there in the back end?
6: Yeah, we started really well. That was probably the big criticism of the side after game one. Our start was poor. I thought we got that right. And you're going in at half-time leading and then... Yeah, it was really disappointing that sort of first couple of minutes. They made an early line break, but then just sort of how the tries came. So that's disappointing. You can't do that at NRL level, let alone at State of Origin level. And we did. So that was the disappointing part. And that's just somewhere we've got to be better.
3: And you've been very supportive of Laurie Daly, the coach, with his selections. How do you think he's gone this time round?
6: I can't fault him. As much as there's been obviously outside noise, and he gives us a wonderful plan, prepares us well, and then it's on us to go out in there and do the job. And he instills a lot of belief and a lot of confidence in us. And now it's our job to go out and perform well for him. And each other. So I look forward to doing that.
0: All right. Well, good luck to the Blues tonight. Look, a lot of people are doubtful, but let's hope they can do it, Sean.
2: Yeah, it's going to be hard, but I hope the Blues win by two.
0: All right. State of Origin Game 3 going down at Suncorp tonight at 8:05. You can watch on Channel 9, of course. Hey, birthday wheel. If it's your birthday, call us 13 1065. You will win a prize. Good luck.
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2: Sydney traffic.
3: Looking over Sydney, this partly cloudy morning in Northmead. A car's broken down eastbound Cumberland Highway at Old Windsor Road. Sydney CBD lights on the flash. Sussex Street at Erskine Street. Delays around the Rosell Interchange inbound onto the Anzac Bridge following an earlier multi-car crash. Emergency works in Blacktown, Sunnyholt Road southbound at Steel Street. 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It's Brittany Gorrell, first with Kiss Traffic and Weather together.
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7: Morning, I'm Sean Fraser. The Blues are fired up ahead of the Origin decider in Brisbane tonight. They insist they're a different side to the one that got beat just 3 weeks ago. Blues assistant coach Boyd Cordner has told NRL 360 they put that loss behind
10: them. We know that we're a lot better footy team than what we've been showing. And, yeah, just with the team and how the preparation has gone all week, it's been a really, really good experience.
7: Thousands of Telstra users are reporting issues across the network this morning. A number of outage websites are reporting a spike in problems, while customers have taken to social media to vent about having no connection. Investigations continue after a woman died in a unit fire in Sydney's East yesterday, and Prince Harry has released a statement after losing his court case against the Daily Mail. He took the publisher to court, claiming journalists were using listening devices and paying police for insider info about him. A joint statement by Harry and another claimant reads that they came to court to see seek justice and accountability and receive neither. Your sport check next.
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7: The Blues are the underdogs in tonight's State of Origin decider, a sellout crowd at Suncorp for Game 3 against the Maroons. Argentina is through to the quarterfinals at the World Cup, but it didn't come easy. They've come back from being 2-0 down to beat Egypt 3-2 this morning. And AFL clubs will wear a black armband in honour of Nathan Fitzgerald. The Victorian footballer died after a head clash at the weekend.
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7: Partly cloudy today, a top of 18 degrees. A shower or two tomorrow and 17. Partly cloudy for your Friday and 18 degrees. 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Just keep it Kiss this morning from 9 a.m.
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0: Yeah, hey, Mikey here. 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
7: Yep.
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0: Okay.
1: No worries. Thank you.
0: All right. Were they polite to you in the phone room? They're not getting annoyed yet?
1: No. They're loving it. They thought it was hilarious.
0: Yeah, well, nothing else for them to do, really. Let's be honest. Okay. Aisha, hello?
2: Yes. Hi. Good morning.
0: Good morning. Is your Telstra phone working?
2: Absolutely not. I'm ringing from another line from the passenger that's in my car. My daughter.
0: Oh, so you're calling from your daughter's phone. Who's she with?
2: Oh, Vodafone.
0: Okay, and what's going on with your... So you have Telstra? It won't call?
2: Yes, it won't call. It says contact your service provider.
0: Okay, well... Yeah. Telstra, if you're listening, I think they know, by the way. They have put an announcement out. Your phones are not working.
2: Yeah.
0: But I love that you had to test that Vodafone's working by calling us on your daughter's phone.
2: Yes. So basically, I'm stuck.
0: That's but you'll be okay. You don't need your phone today, do you?
2: Absolutely not. Why would I need my phone?
0: It's really frustrating when you realise it doesn't work, right? 131065. We'll just keep taking calls all morning then to check your Telstra. Why not, yeah?
3: We basically turned into the Telstra tech department here.
0: We are. Yes, this is Telstra.
4: And like you said, Telstra has said, yes, there is an issue. We understand. We're just trying to work out what it is. So
0: call in 131065. But we do need birthday wheel. Oh, we got more. John. Hello, John.
5: Hello, Mikey. How are you going?
0: Good. How's your Telstra going? Is this Telstra?
5: Oh, go Telstra. Look at that. It's working today.
0: See? There we go. It's like you're on Telstra, man, and it's working.
5: Yeah, it's really good.
0: Yeah, well, there we go. Working for him. It's funny when this stuff happens. It's not everyone that it affects.
4: Yep.
0: Where'd Bianca go? Oh, yeah. Maybe a Telstra cut out. Hello, Bianca.
6: Oh, my God. Stop.
0: You're on. You're live.
6: No, get out. You guys are literally stitching me up.
0: No, you are live on Kiss right now. Is this on?
6: This is weird. I couldn't call anybody, but I got through to you guys.
0: This is what we keep hearing.
4: So
0: we must have paid our Telstra bill here at ARN Media. Good on you, Bianca. So you can't call anyone except 131065.
6: Literally, I tried calling my partner this morning and it just couldn't connect. He's messaged me going, your phone's not going through, what's going on? You don't want to talk to me. And I was like, you just literally were like, oh, guys, if you're on Telstra, it doesn't work, call 131065.
0: Yeah.
6: And I'm like, oh, let me just try.
0: This is what we're doing. You'll notice no other radio station's doing it. I wonder why the other radio... Oh, they're just replaying best bits. Hey, Bianca, do you want to leave a message to your boyfriend live on the radio now?
6: Yeah, probably just like, don't call me. I don't want to talk to you. This is cool. I got on the radio. This is weird.
4: What if she dumped him live on air?
0: Oh, yeah, you want to do that?
6: No, because he deals with me. Do you see like how you guys are like still talking to me? He'll still talk to me eventually by the end of the day.
0: All right. Let's do the birthday wheel. You can be with Telstra or any other provider. 131065. If it's your birthday on the 8th of July... What an amazing day to have a birthday. 131065, give us a call. We'll do the birthday wheel. Teddy Swims playing right now here on KISS Morning.

0: And you're on Cairns. Mikey here, Brooklyn, Amy Gerard. They'll come back after the school holidays. All right, let's do this. Yeah, the birthday wheel is on for the 8th of July. If it's your birthday, call us on 131065. Doesn't matter whether Telstra is working for you or not. We are providing a service here this morning. A lot of people calling in from various phone providers. Whose birthday is it today, Sean?
1: Well, we start with Kevin Bacon, the actor. He turned 68 today.
0: Yeah.
1: He's a great actor, I reckon.
0: This is out of Footloose, the movie he was in. Who else?
1: Jaden Smith turns 27 today.
0: Jaden Smith. I don't remember this at all. You're rapping along to it, Chelsea. Do you? What was this?
2: This is Justin Bieber and Jaden Smith. Never Say Never.
0: Oh, yeah.
1: All right. Okay. This one's timely. Mm. Mal Meninga, the Queensland great, state of origin tonight.
0: Yes.
1: He turns 66.
0: Good.
1: Maya Hawke, Ethan Hawke and Uma Thurman's daughter. They're from Stranger Things.
0: Oh, yeah.
1: 27.
0: I never got into Stranger Things. Did you?
1: No, I didn't watch it.
0: Big hit.
1: Yeah. Everyone was banging
0: this
1: on about
0: it. This is the theme. Yeah. Okay.
1: Okay. One more birthday today. Mm. It's your birthday, Mikey.
0: Oh.
1: Apparently, it says here somewhere between 40 and 50, so.
0: Yeah, that's accurate.
1: Yep.
0: Yeah, that is. Yeah, we had a problem for a while there. AI was saying I was 51, I think. Like, if you searched my name, it said 51.
1: You don't look 51.
0: Well, thanks. It was really pissing me off. But apparently, we have checked this morning and it's got my age
3: it
0: right.
3: It now says you're around 40, which is true. Also, discussing your age conspiracy with the Stranger Things music underneath is giving this discussion a really sinister tone.
1: Doing the birthday wheel?
0: Well, we got the POM in to do it, but do I get a...
1: I think you should do the birthday
0: wheel. I should spin it?
4: Yes. Am I fired for today?
1: Yeah.
0: All I'll do is spin it.
4: Okay. Do you want to read out the prize?
0: I've never spun that. No, you can do all the
4: hard work.
0: I just really want to give it a good spin.
4: Well, you've given it the big one to me about not spinning it properly, so you've got to do a good job. There's a lot of pressure on this, Mikey.
0: Let's see if my fairy arms can do it. Yeah.
4: You want to come around here?
0: Okay.
4: Oh, wait. No, we've got the caller first. Sorry, I forgot.
0: Oh, yeah.
4: Yeah. My bad.
0: Hey, Michigan, what a cool name. Hello.
5: Hi, Mikey. Happy birthday.
0: Happy birthday to you. So you're the 8th of
5: Thank
0: July.
5: You.
0: 8th of the 7th. You always remember it, don't you?
5: You do, indeed.
0: And you're 8th of the 7th, 19... 98.
5: So it's even better. 8798.
0: Yeah, and you're 28 today?
5: I am.
0: And what are we doing to celebrate?
5: My hubby has booked a babysitter and the Sofitel.
0: Oh.
5: I'm so excited.
0: Oh, amazing. Okay, so it's going to be a nice
5: night out.
0: What are
5: you doing, Mikey?
0: I have a surprise lunch after the show today. I don't know where I'm being taken.
5: Ooh.
0: That's it, really. Dinner with the parents tomorrow night, but no one cares. You know,
5: I'm sure they love you.
0: Oh, they do.
5: They care.
0: How could you not? All right, this is going to be hard because I now can't hear you because I'm unwired.
4: Right, come on, Mikey.
1: Make
4: sure you get your foot on there. Put one foot on the wheel. Yeah. Give it a big full-bodied spin.
0: Oh.
4: Put your back into it, Mikey.
0: Go on.
4: I've
0: been giving you shit. This better be good. All right, here we go.
4: Oh! It's moved away.
0: The wheel's moved
3: Because it's now facing us, for some reason, I don't know how you've done that, I can confirm it's landed on number 15.
0: Okay, number 15, Michigan.
4: Number 15. Mikey has won you $300 to spend at Amperna, Australia's science-led skin, hair and body brand. Well done.
5: Oh, wow. Thank you, Mikey.
0: Good on you, Michigan. Happy birthday. Enjoy today.
4: You're just so
5: Happy
4: strong.
5: Happy birthday to you too.
0: Yeah, really, really strong.
1: So strong, Mikey. The birthday wheel has gone flying across the room.
0: I got to say, I get it. It's harder than it looks.
4: Thank you.
0: I thought it was easy to just spin that wheel, but I uncoded it up. All right, hey, Michigan, you got to pick our birthday song, all right?
5: Okay,
0: so we've got The Hangover from Sean.
1: Yeah, all right, Sins Not Tragedies, Panic in the Disco, great song, come on.
0: All right, so you could vote for that, or it is our birthday, so maybe you should be picking mine, which is Shaggy. Angel.
5: Let's go, Angel Mikey. Happy birthday.
0: Oh, thank you. Let's do it. Here we go. Shaggy playing right here on Kiss. Happy birthday to

0: 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Mikey here. We're doing it for Chemist Warehouse.
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2: Oh, you like that gossip?
0: And Jenna Hawking's got a hit of celebrity news. What are we looking at?
3: Another day, another Prince Harry drama. I feel like I'm becoming a royal correspondent right now, but he just gives such good goss.
0: Yeah.
3: This time he has lost his High Court court case against the Daily Mail. Boo-hoo.
0: Okay, so he's lost.
3: He's lost it. So he, Elton John, Elizabeth Hurley and Sadie Frost took the Daily Mail to court on 97 claims, which have all been thrown out of court. He was saying that they were unlawfully gathering information, which it turns out they weren't.
0: Oh, okay.
3: No, it's super, super illegal to do that. Like,
0: what were they doing, though?
3: He was saying they were hacking into phones and hiring private investigators and things. Yeah. One, hilarious that he thinks any media has the budget for that these days. And two, they're really strict. Mm. Like, I write for Daily Mail and we take so much out.
0: Hang on, well, that means you're biased reporting on this.
3: Well, listen, I'm just reporting the facts.
0: You work for the Daily Mail.
3: I do.
0: And you're rejoicing that they have won.
3: I am not rejoicing. I am simply reporting the facts that, too bad, so sad, Prince Harry, you lost.
0: Okay.
3: But he is actually looking at, well, all of them are looking at the possibility of a £40 million, which is around $100 million Australian dollars, court fees.
0: Oh, I think you can afford it though, can't he?
3: It's yet to be determined, but oh, that'll hurt if he gets hit with them.
0: Oh, it will be,
3: yeah. Meghan will not be happy.
0: This is the thing, when you do legal stuff, you roll the dice, right? You can you can either get a great payout or you can end up having to pay costs. And you have all the stress of a court case. It's sometimes just not worth doing it.
3: I'm such a wuss. I said, don't worry about it.
0: Yeah.
3: We'll move on. It's fine. Also, I've got some happy news this morning. Get the tissues out because Rihanna has reminded us all that kindness costs absolutely nothing. She delivered the sweetest celebrity moment this week. She ran into a fan who has cancer.
0: Yeah.
3: And their interaction has gone viral. Oh. Let's play it.
4: I live with cancer. Can I take a picture with you? Yes, I'm local here.
5: You don't look terrible.
4: Everyone knows me. I don't have my wig on. This is what I look like with my wig. You're going to see.
5: You know what I live for? A good hairline, honey. This is what I like to see. Anytime you meet anybody, don't do that shit.
4: Don't do.
5: You're fired just like that.
4: Love you.
5: Don't ever do that again.
4: Thank you.
5: No, you're fired.
4: Well, have a good day. You made me feel good.
0: Oh, isn't she lovely?
3: She's the actual best. I just want her to be my best friend. But she does this kind of stuff all the time. Like she once paid for a fan's funeral.
0: Wow.
3: After she sadly...
0: Fan wouldn't have even known.
3: I know.
0: Dead. Yeah.
3: Well, you wouldn't say what a waste because then you'd go to hell. may we all be a little bit more like Rihanna.
0: Yeah.
3: And she's also got this amazing foundation called the Clara Lionel Foundation where she pays for scholarships for students in the Caribbean. She's just a good person.
0: She is, and you can tell it's genuine, right?
3: Yeah. I love that, like, my favorite saying now is, you look fire. I'm going to start using that.
0: Leave it to Rihanna, I reckon. Okay, coming up, a grandma is not leaving any money to her kids or her grandkids, but why? What is she doing with it instead? It pisses a lot of people off. We'll tell you next, right here on Kiss.
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6: Looking over Sydney this partly cloudy morning into the CBD, lights on the flash, Sussex Street, corner of Erskine Street. Emergency works continue Blacktown, Sunny Hot Road southbound at Steel Street. Crash reported Roselands, Canterbury Road, citybound just before King George's Road. Earlier crash in Pyrmont for the Anzac Bridge, leaving citybound delays around the Rosedale Interchange. 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The Kiss cast a shower or two today, 18 across the city and west. Brittany Gorrell first with Kiss Traffic and Weather together.
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0: Yeah, good morning on your number one hit music station, KISS 106.5. Mikey here, Brooklyn, Amy Gerard, they are back after the school holidays. Forecast today, partly cloudy, but as I'm looking outside, we've got showers again. What a crappy week for the first week of school holidays, hey? Hey, coming up, your $1,000 pop quiz. Get ready to call 31065. Right now, Sabrina Carpenter here.

0: 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You are on Kiss. Mike E here. Take it
1: away. Let's go.
0: All right, don't worry, Brooklyn. Amy Gerard back after the school holidays. Hey, what about this? A woman has gone online sharing her rage that her mother-in-law has decided against giving any of the inheritance to her children and her grandchildren. So when she dies, none of the money is going to the grandchildren. The mother-in-law has decided instead that they're wealthy enough. They don't need my money. So when she dies, her entire estate is going to go to a cat sanctuary.
2: Oh.
0: I mean, I love my cats. I got a cat at home right now.
2: Yeah, yeah. Would you leave anything to your cat?
0: I would want someone to take care of the cat if I died. But apart from that, no. I do. Look, I'm a real softie for animals. Love animals.
2: Me too.
0: If I was a multi-billionaire like an Elon... Oh, he's a trillionaire now, Elon Musk. Mm. I reckon I'd try and save every animal, every street cat, every street dog, every animal with bird flu. I'd go down and save all the penguins and the seals that are dying. I'd do that. I get that. But shouldn't that grandma be leaving some money to her kids and her grandkids?
2: You start to think, did she just hate them?
0: Here's the thing, though. When my grandma died, well, all my grandparents are dead, rest their soul. None of them had money. Like, I remember my grandma died not long ago at like 93. She had a good innings. She had $1,000 or something left in her account.
2: Yep.
0: She was on the pension. She lived in housing commission all her life. Like, that generation didn't seem to have as much money. They call them the great generation. She wasn't that great, but she was all right. But that older one, whereas the boomers seem to have more of the money. Do you know what I mean?
2: Yeah, 100%.
0: Yeah, like, did you get anything off your grandma?
2: No, nothing.
0: Not a thing?
2: Yeah, it was a similar situation. You know, they really worked hard all their lives, but didn't make a lot of money of thing. And it just got by and then.
0: I wonder if that's a thing. Like, actually, let's ask the team here. If your grandparents died, did you get money off them? Okay, the POM.
3: Nah, all four grandparents dead, not a bean, but I did get some ties.
0: You got ties?
3: Yeah, but they're all like really 80s and dated, so I've never worn them.
0: Oh, yeah, my mum gave me my grandpa's hat too, you know, those little old man hats.
2: Do you wear it?
0: No.
2: Oh.
0: Chelsea.
4: If there was money, it didn't come to me.
0: No? Didn't go to you? Thing? Grandparents dead? Money?
5: Yeah, no money. There were some medals because my grandfather served in the army and there was a bit of a fight about those that you still can't talk about. But
0: fighting
5: financially,
0: about war medals.
5: Yeah.
0: Yeah. Oh, Dan, the digital guy. I haven't heard from you all day.
6: You know what's funny? My grandmother won the lotto in 2013. She won $1 million and she's dead now and I still got nothing.
0: You're... Whoa, wow. She won $1 million on the lotto.
6: Yeah, she played the same numbers for like 50 years or something, and she eventually won.
0: And she passed away?
6: She passed away in 2020, but yeah, nothing. She did help the family like renovate houses and stuff like that.
0: But not you.
6: Not me, no.
0: She didn't like you. No. Jana Hocking, you come from old money, don't you? Country money.
7: We've got farm money, so we don't share the money. We just... the farm gets moved to the next generation.
0: Right, so you'll end up with a farm?
7: My brothers will. They can give me a share. I want to sell out.
0: Hang on, what do you mean your brothers will? Is it because you're a woman you don't get the farm?
7: No, it's me. I don't want the farm. Like, they can take it. I actually want my grandparents to spend every single cent.
0: Oh, aren't you nice? Yeah, you don't want their money. Well, you'll secretly want their money. You want $1,000 right now? Call us on 131065, about to do the pop quiz. Cody's called in. Hello, Cody.
8: Hi.
0: Hello. You got a story about a grandparent?
8: Yeah, I do. So my grandma, she worked her butt out. She worked for council for like 35 years.
0: Yep.
8: Anyway, when she retired, she got her super and she gave all of us grandkids, there's 13 of us, she gave us $10,000.
0: Oh, isn't that lovely? So before she'd even passed away, before she used her super...
8: Yeah, because she said to us, you're not going to get nothing out of me when I'm nearly dead because it's more expensive to be nearly dead than nearly wed.
0: Oh, isn't that lovely? What'd you spend it on? Like just getting pierced or something? Or?
8: Honestly, she didn't. I was a bit of a wild child. She didn't give it to me in my account. She bought me a car and a bunch of stuff.
0: Yeah, she was smart. She knew you would have blown it. Oh, what a lovely story, Cody. Thank you. All right, pop quiz is up next right here on Kiss.
9: Kiss. It's Will and Woody for Sydney
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9: She's in the wrong. 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
3: Sydney traffic.
4: Looking over Sydney, this partly cloudy morning with a crash on the Hugh Motorway northbound passing Brooks Road, Bardia. Right lane's been shut off. Milperra, Henry Lawson Drive above the M5 southbound, a two-car stack. A breakdown, San Susie northbound Rocky Point Road at Griffith Street. And Sydney CBD, lights on the flash, Sussex Street at Erskine Street. Here's a great tax tip. 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Traffic and weather together.
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9: Now.
8: Morning, I'm Sean Fraser. The Blues are the underdogs ahead of tonight's Origin decider in Brizzy. Coach Laurie Daly says they do have every confidence they can cause an upset.
10: I think we go in confident. I think we go in knowing that we've had a great preparation. We believe we're going to play our best game of the series.
8: Telstra says it is investigating an issue affecting thousands of customers across the country. Users are reporting issues with mobile calls and data connections. Telstra says if people are having trouble connecting, they should try again. Aussies have suffered some of the biggest falls in real wages in the world. According to the OECD, wages have fallen by 5% since early 2021. Only New Zealand is worse off. Prince Harry and six others have lost their High Court privacy case against the Daily Mail. The group, which included Sir Elton John and Liz Hurley, sued the publisher over claims of unlawful information gathering. And the PM will pledge $250 million to set up school rugby league competitions across the Pacific. Your sport check next.
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8: Bradman Best claims his hatred for the Maroons runs deep. Queenslanders have long said that New South Wales players just don't get Origin. The Blues centre has told Nine he's looking to prove them wrong tonight.
12: It annoys us all, really. So there's nothing better than obviously proving them wrong, and hopefully we can do that.
8: And Argentina is through to the quarterfinals at the World Cup following a 3-2 win over Egypt this morning.
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8: Partly cloudy today, a top of 18 degrees. A shower or two tomorrow and 17. Partly cloudy for your Friday and 18 degrees. 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
0: Pop quiz.
9: All right, let's do it. Your shot at $1,000. If you can get through, because Telstra has gone down. Are they still down today, Sean?
8: Yeah, still down. There's still outages. And they're saying that at the moment, the 000 network isn't affected. So,
9: oh, good.
8: Good. Yeah, we'll wait and see.
9: Yeah, okay. 131065. By the way, I have been saying all morning, if you just want to call our team to check your phone works, and you're with Telstra. We're happy with that, aren't we, guys?
34: You're starting to get some looks from Chelsea.
9: Oh, come on. Well, what's wrong with her? You're helping out. You're doing a community service.
35: Uh-huh. Sure.
9: 131065 if you want to check your Telstra. Damo, hello. Who are you with?
36: I'm with Telstra, mate. Oh, it's working.
9: It's working for you. Good. Are you having any trouble at all or not?
36: Nah, not so far. It's been all right this morning, but we'll see how it goes.
9: Okay, mate. Well, you are through and you could win yourself $1,000. Are you ready to go?
36: Let's do it, mate. Let's do it.
9: Good luck. Who are they trying to find in the movie Finding Nemo?
36: Nemo.
9: Who is Bindi Irwin's dad?
36: Steve.
9: The song Rain Me In is sung by Sam Fender and who?
36: Pass.
9: Who's older, Michael Caton or Michael Keaton?
36: Michael Keaton.
9: What is the most recent actor to play James Bond? Who was it?
36: Daniel Craig.
9: I stay out too late Got Nothing in My Brain are the lines from which Taylor Swift song? I Stay Out Too Late.
36: Nothing.
9: Yep, what song?
36: Take It Off.
9: Which Aussie athlete famously came from last to win gold after all his competitors crashed over the line?
36: Stephen Bradbury.
9: Is Every Time We Touch by Cascada or DJ Sammy?
36: DJ Sammy.
9: Which Disney movie is the latest to go live action remake?
36: Pass.
9: Okay, that was Moana. You got 5 out of 10, mate. Not too bad. Cascada did Every Time We Touch. Now, confusing. Michael Caton, the Aussie actor, that is the dude we had on the show a few weeks ago, yeah? He is older. Whereas Michael Keaton is about 10 years younger. Yeah, very confusing. Olivia Dean does Rein Me In with Sam Fender, which you passed on. But yeah, not too bad, mate. 5 out of 10, okay?
36: Beautiful.
9: All right. Now, another chance to play coming up for you again tomorrow. You know we do it at 7 and we do it at 8 right here on KISS. And we'll take more of your calls if you want to check your Telstra's working. Yeah, 13 1065 if you want to give it a go. Doing a community service on KISS right now. Good morning. How

0: Your number one hit music station. You're on Kiss. Kiss. All right, we're following this morning. Telstra down, and it's causing a bit of chaos across the country, Sean.
1: Yeah, I got a bit of an update. It looks like some of the trains in Sydney and in Melbourne are affected, especially the regional trains, because of this Telstra outage.
0: Oh.
1: There must be some sort of link there. And also taxis. You got to think about this trickle-on effect. You know, they use their, the pay...
0: Oh, yeah. The pay machine thing,
1: and that's hooked up to Telstra too. So some people aren't even able to pay for their cab ride.
0: Oh, and this has been going on. I think we started covering it around 6:20 this morning.
1: Yeah.
0: So it's just been going on and on and on. A lot of people plugging things in, pulling things out in Telstra headquarters, trying to get it to fix.
1: So. Yeah, they know that there is an issue. They're just trying to work out what's going on.
0: And remember, we are doing a community service. If you want to check that your phone works, what's the phone number you got to call, Chelsea?
2: 131065.
0: If you just want to know your Telstra's working,
1: we've
0: got a team
1: of
0: producers.
1: She doesn't seem too thrilled
0: about that. She's getting over it, but I think it's a good thing that we're giving back. All right, here we go. Specs and Specs. New season is kicking off tonight on ABC TV. A huge list of Aussie icons. Amy Shark, Rule, Casey Donovan, Dami Im, Tommy Little, Missy Higgins, Kelly Holiday, and the host, of course, is Adam Hills. Good morning, mate.
3: Morning.
0: Oh, he's there. Now, look, this time yesterday, mate, we had some awkwardness. I want you to listen to the chaos.
3: Yeah.
0: You've done a lot of live broadcasting yourself. You know what it's like when you're trying to get the guest on air and the guest just is not picking up their phone. Here's what you did to us yesterday, mate. Have a listen. We're just waiting for Adam Hills, by the way, from Spicks and Specs to join us.
4: A few minutes later.
1: So Spain beat Portugal. Portugal obviously has Cristiano Ronaldo, and he was seen crying after the match too.
5: On the Ronaldo thing, if we are still padding, I used to work with someone who used to date him.
0: Oh!
1: What?
5: Yeah.
0: Was she hot?
1: You can't just leave
5: it. Oh,
1: there.
5: She was really hot. Yeah, yeah.
0: Right.
5: Anyway, how are we at with the guest thing?
6: I am just listening to like a real Centrelink hold music situation. I'm very stressed back end.
0: So it's not happening?
6: It should be happening, but it's meant to be happening now.
4: A little longer than a few minutes later.
7: I know something about a very popular soccer player. Oh, so he'd had like a one-night stand with a sexy little thing, and then he would wake up, put their clothes in the bath so it wet all their clothes, so they were forced to stay into the hotel room and wait for them to dry so he could make his exit without getting papped with them.
4: Much, much later.
0: What are we doing about this Adam Hills character?
6: I still haven't got him on the line, unfortunately. And let me tell you, there is nothing worse than this current experience.
4: Much, much, much later.
5: Just to clarify, Gemma Atkinson and Ronaldo dated in 2007 and they used to drink tea and watch episodes of Only Fools and Horses together.
0: Oh, is he here now?
6: No, he's still not here. Sorry. Oh, let's go to ads. Let's sort this out in a sec.
0: Yeah. Explain yourself, Adam Hills. What was happening this time yesterday?
3: Okay, so it all started with me. I was filming a British TV show in the countryside, and it's top secret, and I can't tell you what the TV show is or where I was.
0: Okay.
3: It starts with that.
0: Yeah.
3: Secondly, we were so far in the countryside that the internet in the hotel was so dodgy that I was meant to be doing an interview via Zoom call.
0: Yeah.
3: Couldn't get any Zoom coverage. And then tried to do it via phone, and then I was so far in the countryside, there was no phone reception. And then I just couldn't dial into the conference call I was meant to dial in. So, I'm now back in London tonight, so I apologise profusely, and later in the year, you'll find out what I was doing.
0: Oh, okay, good hook, good tease. And look, you could have just blamed Telstra. I mean, we've heard Telstra's out today. You could have just blamed Telstra, Adam. Hey, mate, this has been on air 20 years, which is amazing, really, and everyone enjoys this show. Have you got a favourite decade of music that you enjoy?
3: Oh, wow. Well, look, I mean, I was born in 1970, so the 80s was really the era in which I discovered music. You know, Adam and the Ants is one of my favourite bands, mainly because there was a guy called Adam who dressed like a pirate, and I've got one leg, and it all came together.
0: I love that. And mate, you're a big Rabbitohs supporter, the South Sydney Rabbitohs for our Melbourne listeners. You helped set up a team in their physical disability rugby league as well. You've been following along with the Jai Arrow story, I'm guessing. We heard today that he got married, but it's such a sad story for a former Rabbitohs player, isn't it?
3: It is, and it's such an incredible story, and it's such an incredible experience to watch the whole rugby league world come together. I'm the president of the RFL over here in the UK at the moment, and recently we had a guy, Rob Burrow, who had motor neurone disease. And again, it shows why rugby league is a great sport, because everyone gets behind everybody else. And it doesn't matter what team you're on, once something like this happens, rivalries are put aside and it's just one big community.
0: Yeah, it is. And there's a lot of people feeling for him. And of course, celebrating that they got married. Mate, all right, you would have seen Albo got in hot water. He was talking about Kylie Minogue with his shag, marry, kill game. You're not playing games like that on Spicks and Specs. But what did you think of the controversy? Do you think he could have answered it in a different way?
3: I think it's one of those questions that if you're asking the question of the Prime Minister, it puts him in an incredibly tricky position. Mm. I was asked something like that recently, and it's really hard because you don't want to be the killjoy and go, look, I don't think that question's appropriate.
0: Yeah.
3: But you don't want to be a wet blanket, but by the same token, you're the Prime Minister and someone's thrown something like that at you. I think probably the best thing for him to have said maybe would have been, look, I don't think that's an appropriate question to be asking the leader of any country.
0: Yeah.
3: But I really feel for him because you don't want to ruin someone else's interview. But I don't know what he could have said.
0: I know, right?
3: You know, how you could possibly have answered that.
0: Yeah, I see your point. Well, let's do it to you. But no, we'll do it on men, right? Let's do it on guests that you're having on. You got Frank Woodley, Tommy Little, Kelly Holiday, Shag, Marry, Kill.
3: Do you know what? Now that I'm put in the position, I completely see Albo's point, and it would be Shag, Marry, Kill, are we saying?
0: Yeah, no, you know what? We'll keep it on the podcast. Shag, Marry, Date? Yeah, Shag, Marry, Date. We know there's another version of that game. I'm sure you know Adam Hills, but let's go Frank Woodley.
3: Shag, Marry, Date. I'm going to imitate Albo, and I'm going to say Kelly, all three.
0: Oh, he's a good-looking man, isn't he?
3: He's a good-looking man, but he's a really nice bloke, and his name's Adam, so I wouldn't have to remember his name.
0: That's true. You could just remember his name, the guy that you're dating and shagging. Mate, 20 years of Spicks and Specs. Before we let you go, why has it been such a big hit? Is it the music? Is it the guests? What's so good about it?
3: I think it's a whole bunch of things, but I think people love music. Yeah. The same way, and it doesn't have to be the same music. You love your favorite band in the way I love my favorite band, in the way someone else loves their favorite band. And as long as we kind of, I was taught very early doors to explain to the viewers who each of the bands were that were being talked about. In fact, someone told me the best advice I got was from a guy called Peter Feynman, who said, imagine Spicks and Specs is a dinner party and the camera is the last guest to arrive at that party.
0: Okay.
3: And your job is to introduce them to every other guest, make them feel comfortable, and if a conversation happens that you think they might not be across, just make sure they know who you're talking about.
0: Yep.
3: So I think the reason it's been that successful is because I got that advice and we just treat it like a big dinner party.
0: I bet you didn't expect it to go on for 20 years, though.
3: No, especially when we finished it after 7.
0: Yes, yep, but brought it back. Well, if you want to see it tonight, new season, Spicks and Specs, it is premiering tonight at 8:30 on ABC TV or iView. What else is on at 8:30 tonight, Adam Hills? Is there anything you're competing with there, mate?
3: Absolutely nothing at all.
0: What a night to kick it off. You're going for the, and I'm guessing you're going for the Blues, right, being a New South Wales boy.
3: Oh, absolutely. And I'm assuming Spicks and Specs is going to get good ratings in South Australia.
0: Yeah. Good on you, mate. There's Adam Hills. You can check him out tonight if you're not watching The Origin. You can catch up on ABC iView, I'm sure. All right. Still to come, more of your calls, checking that your phone works on 131065. You can give us a call. And Jana Hocking, you're going to have a hit of celebrity gossip. What have we got?
7: Taylor Swift. Oh. I'm so excited. I'm allowed to talk about her again.
0: Yep.
7: So everyone's getting real chatty after the wedding, so I'll be telling you what they're saying.
0: All right, that's coming up. You're on Kiss. Good morning.
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9: Sydney traffic.
10: Looking over Sydney, this partly cloudy morning into Blacktown on Sunny Holt Road southbound. Emergency works in at Steel Street. M5 motorway fairly clear this morning. Only 17 minutes eastbound Preston towards Kingsgrove. Recovering northbound for the Hume motorway through Bardia after an earlier 2-car stack. Building out at East Lake Southern Cross Drive citybound up to the ED. CMC Invest brings shares, ETFs and crypto all in one app. Start now at cmcinvest.com. 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T's and C's apply. A Kiss cast, a shower or two later with a high of 18 across the city and west. It's Brittany Gorrell, first with Kiss Traffic and Weather together.
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13: Morning, I'm Sean Fraser. Well, the countdown is on for tonight. Origin decider in Brisbane. Blues coach Laurie Daly has drawn advice from his predecessor, Michael Maguire, to emulate their 2024 victory. He orchestrated a drought-breaking victory at Suncorp 2 years ago. Tonight's game kicks off at 8:05. Telstra is still looking into an issue affecting thousands of customers right across the country. Users started reporting problems with mobile calls and data connections several hours ago. All states appear to be impacted. There are no reports of concerns about 000 calls. Prince Harry has described the loss of his legal action against the Daily Mail as an obvious and complete whitewash. A judge dismissed the case brought by Harry and 6 others, saying they had failed to prove the newspaper unlawfully gathered information. And hundreds of transport workers are protesting at Aldi stores across the country today. They are calling for safer working conditions. Your sport check next.
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13: There may have been doubt over Ethan Strange, but word is all of the Blues players are fit and firing ahead of tonight's game. It's a sellout in Brisbane. And Argentina has staged an epic comeback at the World Cup to advance to the quarterfinals, defeating Egypt 3-2. Egypt were ahead at 1.2-0.
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9: Partly cloudy today, a top of 18 degrees. A shower or

0: to tomorrow and 17, partly cloudy for your Friday and 18 degrees. 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
2: Oh, you like that gossip?
3: All right, let's go to Jana Hocking and get the latest celebrity news. What's going on?
4: Taylor Swift and Travis's wedding.
3: Yep.
4: People are finally chit-chatting. Thank God, because they all went to ground. We still haven't seen the wedding dress, which is all I really want to see.
3: Yeah.
4: But people are coming out a little bit angry that they weren't invited. One of them is one of his buddies of the last 10 years.
3: Oh.
4: I know, brutal. Former NFL star Taylor Lewin.
3: Yeah.
4: He went on the Bussin' with Boys podcast yesterday and he went off.
3: Okay.
4: Here's what he had to say.
5: I saw George Kittle and Claire. I was like, oh, awesome. Tight end and friends. You should absolutely be there. But then I saw Bruce and I saw George Kittle's mom and stepmom there, mother-in-law.
6: They're close, man. They're close.
5: Dog, they're close, but like, so yo, we're boys. How have we been? I've known you for over 10 years. We text and call each other. Hey, how are you? Good. How's the family, Taylor? Great. I'm going to take the high road, okay? But I'm just thinking, dude, I'm clearly doing something wrong in our friendship. Clearly doing something wrong.
3: I mean, I've seen people get married and I'm not invited, but it's like, oh, a small wedding or it's 110 yeah. people and you're like, oh, you know them, but you don't know them that well. There's no real reason for that because they had 1,000 people.
4: They had 1,000. And there were people like the backup dancers brought like their brothers or their sisters or their cousin. Like there was a lot of random people there that we couldn't really understand.
3: Pissed off, wouldn't you?
4: I would be ropeable. But I love that he's like, I am going to take the higher ground. It's like, until when? Yeah. But then there was another person who's come out and they were actually invited and they chose not to go. I will never understand this. It was Ryan Seacrest.
3: Oh, yeah, the radio host in America on FM, actually, yeah.
4: He basically ghosted the wedding.
3: Okay.
4: But he explains why. He explained on his radio show.
3: Here we go.
7: I RSVP'd to go, and then Disney hired me to do the 4th of July 250 special on the 3rd and the 4th, and so I had to cancel.
8: You were one of the invited and not attended.
4: Waste of an invite.
3: He's a workaholic.
4: He really is. And like, snore. I would rather go to Taylor Swift's wedding. What an idiot.
3: I understand if you're still climbing. Like, Ryan Seacrest is a superstar.
4: Yeah.
3: He could say no to Disney. Like, I remember getting invited to a friend's wedding when I was still kind of like up and coming in radio.
4: Mm-hmm.
3: And I didn't go to the wedding and I did the radio show. She was really annoyed at me.
4: Yeah.
3: But like, Ryan Seacrest doesn't need to take any job that gets thrown at him.
4: No, I know. I got in trouble last year for not going to one. I went to Paris instead. No regrets. Don't regret it. But do you know what I love? At the end of the night, Taylor and Travis put down $4,000 on a pizza delivery because everyone was a bit boozy.
3: Yeah.
4: You need a bit of oil to soak up that booze.
3: Yep.
4: So they got 100 pizzas delivered to the venue late at night. $4,000.
3: Yeah.
4: That's quite expensive. They must have been good pizzas.
3: Well, they would be good pizzas for all those snooty people that were there. Best wedding I ever went to.
4: Mm-hmm.
3: At the end of the night, they had this like food truck out the front and they were doing like hot ham and gravy rolls.
4: Nothing better.
3: Yeah.
4: I went to one in Ireland.
3: Mm.
4: The Irish really know how to drink, by the way. Like if you ever get invited to an Irish wedding, make sure you go. But they had the same thing. They had hot chips and burgers in this little van out the front at the end of the night. It's better than the steak or fish that you get at the start of the night.
3: Yes, and like, you need it. You're right, after you've done all that drinking. All right, good on you, Jana. She's back here tomorrow. Coming up, we'll take your last calls. And yes, providing a service this morning if you want to check that your Telstra phone is working, 131065. We'll have a chat to you coming up. Sean, I know you got a story about a cat having 9 lives. We want to hear that next
0: as well.
3: Yeah,
0: it's a good one.
3: All right, we'll do that. Harry Styles now here on Kids.

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1: Hello.
0: Brooklyn, Amy Gerard back after our school holidays. We are taking your last calls right now, 13 1065. We're going to do two rounds because so many people calling in to check that their Telstra phone is working. Sean, it's been a big story all morning, mate.
2: Yeah, I think the service cut out around 6:30 this morning right around Australia.
0: Yep.
2: And some people have been able to get through, some people haven't. It affected the train lines in Sydney and Melbourne, so it's been a big deal.
0: It has. So we thought if you just want to check that your Telstra service is working, you just call in.
2: Yep.
0: 13 1065. We've been enjoying taking all the calls this morning, guys. Yeah.
3: Do you know what? This is also affecting me because these phone lines are bonkers.
0: We're doing a community service. It's good to help. Here we go. Charles, hello.
4: Hello. Yeah, I think Telstra might be up. It's just started working and I've got service, it seems.
0: Okay, so you were down most of the morning?
4: I've been down since about like 5 a.m. this morning.
0: Okay.
4: So yeah, it's just come back up.
0: Good, mate. All right, it's working for Charles. Rob, you've called in. Hello, Rob.
5: Yeah, good morning, guys. How are you?
0: Good. You're a Telstra. You're on, so it must be working.
5: Yeah, I'm just coming out of Melbourne. I can reach my daughter and that up in Echuca, so that's a good 250 km away, so it's working.
0: Okay.
2: Well, I'm just having a look on Down Detector, which is like a website I can see that it's gradually getting better.
0: Does it give you a map?
2: It gives you like a scale, and at like, 6:30, this thing was through the roof of people commenting and saying that they haven't got any service.
0: Yeah.
2: And now as of 8:46, it's halved. It's halved since
0: okay,
2: then.
0: Okay, so but it's still half down. Was yours, he's gone.
6: Rob hung up on us, so maybe, or his phone cut out. Maybe it's not as good as he thinks it is.
0: All right, should we do some more? Yeah?
6: Why not? We're already here.
0: Yeah, we're here till 9. If you want to check that your Telstra service is working, call up for our last calls, okay? 13 1065. We'll have a chat to you up next.
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8: Looking over Sydney this partly cloudy morning into Blacktown on Sunny Holt Road southbound. Emergency works in at Steel Street. M5 motorway fairly clear this morning. Only 17 minutes eastbound Preston's towards Kingsgrove. Recovering northbound for the Hume motorway through Bardia after an earlier two-car stack. Building out at East Lake Southern Cross Drive citybound up to the ED. 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The Kiss Cast, a shower or two later with a high of 18 across the city and west. It's Brittany Gorrell, first with Kiss Traffic and Weather together.
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4: 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Good morning, I'm Mikey. We've got a partly cloudy day forecast. Couple of showers still hanging about this bloody wet week we've been having. Hey, coming up, your last calls. Anything you want to talk about, dial it in on 13 106.5. All right, we'll have a chat to you up next. Yes, we can still check if your Telstra phone's working if you want.

0: Not just riding off Telstra, if you didn't know, there's been an outage all morning from about 6.30, Sean.
1: Yeah, that's right. Yep, all the services went down, and not just like in Sydney, Melbourne, it went right down across Australia. Yeah. So they're starting to come back online apparently at the moment, but yeah, it was a lot of drama.
0: Do you reckon someone screwed up? They like, I don't know, pulled a plug out by accident or something? Is that what went on? So yeah, we thought, you know, if you want to check that your phone's working, we've got a whole team of producers here. You might as well call in. They'll pick you up. They'll put you on air. Hello, Sam. Good morning.
2: Good morning. How are you?
0: Good. How's your phone?
2: I can ring you, and that's about it. No data, no anything, and you're the only call that's worked this morning.
1: So isn't weird. It must be the 13 number, maybe. I don't know why that is. So I wonder what's going on.
0: Because they were saying 000 is still good, right?
1: Yeah, they reckon it's still good.
0: But yeah, well, so 131065 is the only number that's working for you.
2: Yeah, that's the only one. I've had multiple kids that I've had to drop off and pick up, and I can't get through to anyone.
0: Oh, well, lucky you got 131065. Thank you for calling, Tiffany. Hello, you're checking in.
3: Yo, it's working sick.
0: Yeah. Have you got anything? You got any data or just what do you got?
3: I got full bars 5G there.
0: Okay.
3: Yeah, I'm pumping.
0: You're back, okay, because we are hearing it's coming back online. Ben, you're in Melbourne. What about you, man? How's yours?
4: Yeah, good morning, guys. Mine's been good all morning, but I'm with Vodafone, so that's to be expected. I just was feeling a bit left out, so I called in.
0: Yeah, sorry. Telstra only. You can't call in, but good on you, Ben. He felt a bit left out. Good to know that that's Vodafone is working. Catherine, hello.
5: Hello. Yeah, no, definitely working. I only had a bit of a sleeping, so I'm not well. And I heard you guys talking about it. I'm like, surely this is April Fool's.
0: No.
5: So I called up and I'm like, oh, no, it's working. But everything's working. I got my data. I got my Wi-Fi. I got my phone.
0: All morning you've
5: we're
0: had
5: all good
0: it?
5: Here.
0: Like, no problem all morning?
5: No, well, I've only just got up because I'm not feeling too good. But it's working, so happy days.
0: Good. Well, there you go. What a good community service we've done here at KISS. Do you,
1: producers, have they been enjoying it, though?
0: I don't know. Chelsea thing?
6: Yeah. Telstra need to sort this out by tomorrow. Otherwise, I'm going back on leave.
7: We have been so flat out. So many people calling. Lovely to chat to all of you, though. So that's, you know, good.
0: You know, the day doesn't just stop because the show stops. I mean, you guys could just stay back till it fixes.
6: If we stay back, you stay back. So.
0: Nah. No, it's my birthday. I'm going home. Oh, one more call. Now, State of Origin is on tonight, and apparently Harmonica Boy wants to get us in the mood. All right, here we go. Hello, mate.
8: Good morning, my friend. How are you?
0: Good, mate. Now, you're a regular KISS listener. You play the harmonica, and you just love calling
8: yes,
0: in.
8: Yes, that's correct.
0: Yeah. What do you got today?
8: I've got a new version of the South Sydney Rabbitohs song.
0: Okay. Well, it's quite niche, but if you're a fan of the Rabbitohs, you'd know it. So, a new version.
8: Yep, one I actually did myself.
0: Okay. Well, that might get us in the mood for the Origin tonight. All right, let's hear it. Let's go.
8: Okay, 1, 2, 3, 4. Yeah, I'm going to start again.
0: Oh, yeah, no worries. Yeah. Oh, yeah, it's glory, glory to South Sydney. Glory, glory. Go the Rabbitohs. Good on you, mate. Thanks for calling.
8: Thank you.
0: Go the Blues. What's your prediction tonight, Sean?
1: I think it's going to be really close, but I can't not go against the Blues. I'm going to say the Blues by 2 points.
0: Maybe really?
1: 18-16.
0: Even though it's in Queensland?
1: Yeah, I know.
0: All right, mate. On the show tomorrow, we've got our pop quiz back. $1,000 you could win at 7 and 8. Dr. KISS is going to be on to do all your medical questions. Dwayne The Rock Johnson will be taking over the show. And it's the wedding to a rival, Taylor Swift's. We're going to speak to an Aussie couple. You might have seen this. They got married at a local Bunnings. It's been going around on socials. We're going to have them on the show. Keep it KISS all day. Petho's got a chance for you to win a brand new car, 10K in the boot, business class flights to the USA when you hear our KISS key song. All right, Petho takes over. Have a good one. Enjoy the Origin and we'll see you tomorrow, okay? Bye-bye.
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2: Sydney traffic.
3: Looking over Sydney this partly cloudy morning with a truck breakdown. Beverly Hills, King George's Road, southbound approaching Stony Creek Road. A car's conked out in Bass Hill, Hume Highway at Arundel Road westbound. Sunny Holt Road at Steel Street through Blacktown. Emergency works continuing southbound. And travel on the M4 fairly clear from Eastern Creek to Homebush, only 17 minutes. 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Sprinty Gold, first with Kiss Traffic and Weather together.
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6: Sydney's latest info.
7: Now.
6: Morning, I'm Sean Fraser. The Blues are remaining coy with reports they're looking at changing their starting lineup for tonight's Origin Decider. There's talk Cam Murray could start at lock with Isaiah Yeo to come off the bench. Blues assistant coach Boyd Cordner wasn't giving too much away.
8: Yeah, look, I'm going to have to keep that tight lip. I won't give away too much there, but both world-class locks and, yeah, it's a really tough decision, that one, but that's all I'll say on that.
6: Telstra is still out for thousands of users, but services are gradually coming back online. Users started reporting problems with mobile calls and data connection several hours ago. All states appear to be impacted. Prince Harry has described the loss of his legal action against the publisher of the Daily Mail as an obvious and complete whitewash. A judge dismissed the case brought by Harry and six others, saying they had failed to prove the newspaper unlawfully gathered info. And Russia is close to returning to the Olympic fold ahead of the 2028 Games in LA. The IOC has provisionally lifted the suspension. Your sport check next.
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6: A sold-out crowd for State of Origin tonight. The Blues and Maroons go head-to-head in Brisbane. New South Wales, the underdogs after their disappointing performance in Game 2. And Egypt has blown a 2-0 lead to go down to Argentina 3-2 in this morning's round of 16 match. Switzerland and Colombia in action this morning for the final spot in the quarterfinals.
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6: Staying partly cloudy today, a top of 18 degrees. A shower or two tomorrow and 17. Partly cloudy for your Friday, a top of 18 degrees. Mostly sunny on Saturday, a top of 19. Right now in Penrith, it's 12 degrees. The same in CBD.
30: 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How you can win? 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
31: Let's get the party started. 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Friends to lovers need a part to star in. 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

0: Southbound. There's a broken down truck at Beverly Hills, King George's Road approaching Stony Creek Road southbound. And at Revesby, a couple of cars have collided. The River Road above the M5, they're blocking lane 2 southbound. Got FBOS, got to have massive fees, right? 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The Kiss cars to shower or two. Tops of 18 in the city and in the west. It's Tim Govers first with Kiss traffic and weather together.
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0: Give me line 8. Who am I talking to here?
2: Hi, I'm Charlotte.
0: Charlotte, how old are you?
2: I'm 14. My mum's here and she's 48.
0: Oh, my God. Did you just out your mum on air? Just because that happened and I had no control over it, I'm going to put you all in the running to win this.
2: Oh, my God. Thank you.
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2: Thank you so much.
0: Brand new car, 10K cash, United Airlines business class flights to the USA could all be yours, guys.
2: That'd be so cool. Thank you so much.
0: Hey, that is no worries. You want to be like them, then all you got to do is listen out for the key song that unlocks this amazing prize. It's not even a prize. It's a life upgrade. I'll reveal that song at 9:55 right here on Kiss.
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6: Looking over Sydney this morning at Ermington, a truck has broken down on Victoria Road approaching Trumper Street. It's in the eastbound right turn lane. Emergency roadway continues at Blacktown on Sunnyholt Road at Steel Street. That's been affecting southbounders with the left lane blocked. Beverly Hills, a broken down truck's moved off from King George's Road and all lanes are back open at Stony Creek Road. 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The Kiss Cast, a shower or two, tops of 18 in the city and in the west. It's Tim Govers first with Kiss Traffic and Weather together.
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30: Water's watered down, and this town's lost its faith. Our colors will fade eventually. 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Oh my, my, oh my, my love. 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

0: You're on Kiss, your number one hit music station, and this is the key song you are listening out for. Like a Prayer out of Josh Farwas, right? When you hear this, you call 131065 because this key song unlocks a brand new car for you with 10K cash sitting in the boot, plus United Airlines business class flights to the land of the stars, the USA. I'll tell you the exact time it will play inside the next 15 minutes on Kiss.
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